0: Yes, here's for your Friday here at 91.9 Star FM. Prince and Kareem, Eminem and Rihanna in there as well with The Monster, and of course KC and the Sunshine Band with The Boogie Shoes. 20 past 10 now. The Inverell Dramatics Group are a not-for-profit drama group for adults with disabilities and special needs. They're raising funds for their production Still Unstoppable later in the year by hosting a karaoke party on Friday, the 3rd of July at the ICU Centre here in Vivian Street, 18 Vivian Street in Inverell, from 5 p.m. to 8 p.m. Now, this is open to the general public from ages 12 and over. A gold coin donation to enter. 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And for more information, contact Margaret on 0413 099104. 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We've got the passing parade next. We do that thanks to the Bolt Shop and Sonder Painting.
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6: Hello again. This is John Doremus with the passing parade of the story of King Louis XIV of France, called the Sun King. On the death of France's Cardinal Mazarin, chief minister to the king, his former fellow ministers assembled an audience before the young Louis XIV. By tradition, it was accepted that the king of France could rule only through his chief minister, and they wished to know to whom they were to address themselves. "To me," replied Louis. And from this resolution to be his own first minister, Louis XIV never swerved during his long, momentous reign. The child destined to become King Louis XIV of France was born at Fontainebleau in 1638. He acceded to the throne on the death of his father 5 years later, and during his minority, the kingdom was governed by a regency, the powers of government resting with his mother, Anne of Austria, and her chief minister, Cardinal Mazarin. Under Mazarin's instruction, Louis was brought up to consider himself God's vice-regent on earth, responsible to God alone for his acts. The year after coming of age, he married Princess Marie Therese of Spain. On Mazarin's death, the year after that, he assumed office as his own first minister. Thus began one of the most glorious periods in the history of France. Louis XIV ruled for 54 years. The center of all national activities, his industry was tremendous. His hand was in almost every move of European politics. He planned military aggressions, arranged campaigns, and bought alliances. He also encouraged literature and art. Marie Therese bore him three children. On her death in 1683, he married his mistress, Madame de Maintenon, who had supplanted his previous favorite, Madame de Montespan. She did not become queen, however, for all the influence she exercised over him. Louis's power was feared by the other nations of Europe, the more so because his eldest son, the Dauphin, through Marie Therese, was heir to both the French and Spanish thrones, due to the fact that King Charles II of Spain was childless. Had Louis assured the other states that he had no intention of uniting the crowns of France and Spain under one head, what was known as the War of the Spanish Succession might have been avoided. As it was, it cost him dearly, and to many of the nations of Europe, the more so because his eldest son, the Dauphin, through Marie Therese, was heir to both the French and Spanish thrones, due to the fact that King Charles II of Spain was childless. Had Louis assured the other states that he had no intention of uniting the crowns of France and Spain under one head,

0: dauntless courage in council and dissension among the Allies themselves. Ironically, when his time came, Lewis was left with no one to succeed him but his frail 4-year-old grandson, the Dauphine, and his 2 sons in turn, all having perished. As he lay dying, he called the sickly boy to his bedside. "Do not imitate my love for building and for war, and assuage the misery of my people," he instructed him. Not long afterward, on September 1st, 1715, he died. Our time is up. Till we meet again for another chapter in the Passing Parade, this is John Doremus. As always, thank you so much, and goodbye for now.
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0: 104.9 Star FM and the Goo Goo Dolls from 1998. And Iris, would you believe they're actually sitting at number 9 on the ARIA Top 50 on replay singles chart at the moment? Head over there, ARIA charts, aria.com.au, and check out the replay charts. It says sitting at number 9. Unbelievable. Yeah, the old songs just don't die, do they? Fine Young Cannibals, Good Thing in there, Lizzo, and Good as Hell. It is 21 away from 11 o'clock, and already the phones are hot. 5619-2442. I've got $2,330 to give away in the Prices Plus Secret Sound. All you got to do is have a guess at what this is. We'll take a call next.
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0: We've got Gene on the line. Hello, Gene, how are you going?
6: Good morning, Lewis. I'm good, thanks.
0: That's good. Enjoying your Friday?
6: Yep.
0: That's going to be a nice weekend, I think. So, yeah. Any plans?
6: Just same as the other day of the week.
0: True. Some people just got to keep on working, keep on trucking. $2,330. Now, that's going to be nice in the purse, isn't it?
6: It would be nice.
0: Oh, I tell you what, how confident are you? Are you confident?
6: Not really.
0: No, you've got to have some. Have some.
6: Yeah, but I've tried and tried and tried.
0: It's a hard one, isn't it? It's really difficult. It is a simple thing, but it's a difficult one to crack. Hang on, I'm going to play the sound. Now, what do you think that is?
6: Just turning a page in a folder.
0: That's very specific. Turning a page in a folder. Have a listen. Yeah, I can hear it, but it's not it. Unfortunately, no. So, yeah, got to try again, and you have yourself a great weekend, won't you?
6: Yep, you too, Lord.
0: Right, thank you, Jean. As Jean, she's saying, turning a page in a folder, not correct. So we'll jackpot that now to $2,335. We'll do it again on Monday with Jared in the All-Star Breakfast. And we do that thanks to Prices Plus. It's the Red Hot Chili Peppers now, and Tell Me Baby. At 17 to 11 here at 91.9 Star FM.

Tanya Doko and James Roach, a.k.a. Bachelor Girl, here at 91.9 Star FM and Treats Me Good. Lenny Kravitz in there as well, American Woman, and of course the Chili Peppers, Tell Me Baby. It's a 4.5 away from 11 o'clock. New sport and weather coming right up. Then next hour we've got the horoscopes, thanks to Annabelle's Real Estate, but right now it is Robert Palmer. He's Addicted to Love. On your local station, it is 91.9 Star FM.

0: Star FM National News is brought to you by Byron Street Auto Electrics at 202 Byron Street, Inverell. They stock a wide range of batteries to suit cars, caravans and heavy machinery.
1: Hello there, I'm Sean Bindley. The US President says a peace deal with Iran could be signed as soon as this weekend. He made the remarks after calling off a planned third night of strikes against Iran. Nick Harper has this report from Washington.
2: Most importantly, we have a deal that Iran will never have a nuclear weapon. So it's a big, very big thing.
3: Donald Trump speaking in the Oval Office just hours after writing on social media he had cancelled the scheduled strikes and bombings against Iran. He told reporters Iran's supreme leader had agreed to the deal, without elaborating on what's been agreed.
2: The strait will officially open as soon as we sign, which could be soon, very soon, maybe over the weekend, in Europe.
3: Vice President J.D. Vance would travel to the potential signing, with President Trump remaining at the White House to celebrate his 80th birthday, watching mixed martial arts. Trump has claimed on dozens of previous occasions that a deal with Iran is close.
1: The UK Defence Secretary has resigned after less was spent on British defence programmes than promised, potentially putting AUKUS at risk. It comes just hours before he and Australian Defence Minister Richard Marles were scheduled to tour an AUKUS naval base together. Journalist Shashank Joshi says the budget black hole could be anything from £15 to £25 billion.
4: There are a series of commitments that have been made and they cannot be made to fit together on the existing spending envelope. And by that, I mean F-35s, carrier strike, AUKUS, the next generation submarines, the GCAP program, all of the munitions and other things that make an army ready and capable of actually deploying on the battlefield.
1: Hundreds of workers at BHP's Port Hedland iron ore hub have voted to strike following 6 months of stalled negotiations on pay and conditions. Electricians, boilermakers and welders are prepared to down tools for up to 24 hours. They're required to give 5 days' notice before striking. The industrial action could be highly damaging for the mining giant if the port has to close. BHP could lose millions in revenue every day. Pauline Hanson's chief minder says they know they're gaining traction. The One Nation leader will attend an event in Moonee Ponds tonight. Her chief of staff, James Ashby, says they're anticipating a rowdy reception.
5: That's more concern for them. That says to me we're getting cut through. When the filth come out and want to protest against One Nation, you know you're doing something right.
1: Police are searching for a woman's body after an alleged kidnapping in Sydney's northwest. Dusty Fitzpatrick has more.
6: An investigation began when the woman's car was found empty at Winston Hills a day after the 58-year-old was last in contact with her family. Following inquiries, detectives arrested a 33-year-old man along a fire trail in bushland on the state's south coast. He's been charged with murder and is due to face court today. The woman's body hasn't been located. Dusty Fitzpatrick, Sydney.
1: And a couple have been rescued after their car plunged into a backyard pool in Sydney South. The man and woman, aged in their 80s, were saved by the owners of the Grays Point home. These people say everyone acted quickly to help the pair.
7: I just heard this almighty huge bang, like an explosion of some sort. And all I kept thinking was, oh my God, my caravan.
8: And the car was sinking pretty quickly, so a couple of neighbours and I just grabbed the car.
1: This is Air News. The FIFA World Cup has begun with a 2-0 win for Mexico over South Africa. South Korea and Czechia will meet this afternoon. And in AFL, the Western Bulldogs didn't stand a chance as the Adelaide Crows led at every break last night. Air News' Terry Daniel reports.
9: Jordan Dawson played one of the best quarters of his career as the Adelaide Crows claimed a 57-point win over the Western Bulldogs at Marvel Stadium in Melbourne. Adelaide were absolutely outstanding in the first quarter, kicking 9-2, and the match was effectively over then and there. Dawson on Fox Footy says the team had a steely resolve to win this game.
10: You know, you keep rocking up in the right spots and you're keeping it simple with your teammates and you end up getting rewarded and you play footy like that. And thankfully we kicked straight. You can come out flat or you can come out with a real steely resolve and put them on the back foot, which is what we did, which I'm really happy with.
9: The final scoreline, Adelaide Crows 19-7-121, defeating the Western Bulldogs 9-10-64. Terry Daniel, Air Sport.
1: South Sydney have hammered Brisbane 48-6 during an emotional night last night. Jai Arrow given a guard of honour by his former clubs before ringing the South Sydney Foundation bell before kickoff. Rabbitohs 5-8 Cody Walker says Arrow has handled his MND diagnosis like a champion.
11: All the boys still putting shit on him, all that sort of stuff. It's hasn't wavered from him, but I think that's what he needs as well. Like, he needs a bit of normality in his life at the moment.
1: Australian Independent Radio News.
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13: Well, we've reached our top already, folks. We're at 20 degrees in downtown Inverell. We've got 68% humidity. The barometric pressure has fallen to 1,032 hectopascals now. The winds are southeast at 1 to 5 kilometres. Now, we're looking at a mostly sunny day for today. It's continuing into tomorrow with an overnight low of 8, heading for a top of 22 degrees. Then mostly cloudy Sunday, heading for an overnight low of 7 and a top of 21 degrees. Rain returning by next week Thursday. They're saying about a 50% chance of 1 to 5 mils. And then Friday, rain, 80% chance of 1 to 5 mils. And then a very heavy downpour happening for Saturday, 90% chance of about 10 to 20 mils. So looking forward to that. It's 6 past 11 as we pause for these funeral announcements. The relatives and friends of the late Nita Claire McIntyre, aged 91 years late, of Gordon Street in Verrell, are respectfully informed that Nita's funeral service will take place at the Sapphire City Crematorium Chapel in Verrell, commencing at 10:30 a.m. Thursday, the 18th of June, followed by cremation. Members of Inverell View Club and Inverell Women's Bowling Club are especially invited to attend. This announcement was authorised by Thorley & Sons Funeral Services. Phone 67222566. Funeral directors of Inverell and districts, and refers to the death of the late Nita Claire McIntyre, late of Gordon Street, Inverell. The relatives and friends of the late Robert Frederick Watling, better known as Bob, aged 81 years, late of King Street, Inverell, are respectfully informed that Bob passed away on the 5th of June 2026. This announcement was authorised by Thorley & Sons Funeral Services. Phone 67222566. Funeral directors of Inverell and districts, and refers to the death of the late Robert Frederick Watling, better known as Bob, late of King Street, Inverell. The relatives and friends of the late Helen Margaret Caton, aged 79 years, late of Bannockburn Road, Inverell, are respectfully informed that Helen's funeral service will take place at the Sacred Heart Catholic Church at Inverell, commencing at 10 a.m. Monday, the 15th of June, followed by interment at the Inverell New General Dawn Cemetery. This announcement was authorised by Thorley & Sons Funeral Services. Phone 67222566. Funeral directors of Inverell and districts, and refers to the death of the late Helen Margaret Caton, late of Bannockburn Road, Inverell.

0: 91.9 Star FM. Beyonce and Love on Top. Eagles are there as well. And Heartache tonight. It's 17 past 11. Now, the fundraising Westpac Helicopter Trivia Night will be held on Wednesday, the 17th of June. Next week, Wednesday, in fact, starting at 6:30 p.m. at the Inverell Sporties. Cost for that is $10 per person. And for more information, you can contact Tanya Orchard on 0447-214-323. I believe she's only got a couple of tables left, so get in quick and book your table. 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

0: Halsey and Cosima DeVito for your Friday. And don't you want to stay? LaBouche in there as well. Mika. And of course, Duffy with Mercy, No Mercy as well. And where do you go? 22 away from 12 o'clock. But don't forget, Baz will be in after the 12 o'clock national and regional news. But just a quick service announcement, community service announcement. We got the next workshop for Days for Girls will be held on Saturday, the 13th of June, commencing at 9:30 a.m. and finishing at 12:30 p.m. at the Inverell Club on Evans Street, Inverell. Now, Days for Girls is a grassroots, not-for-profit organisation creating a better future for girls in third world countries. Now, for more information, contact Margaret on 0428 157 633 or Julie on 0407 621 949. 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Got the horoscopes next, thanks to Annabelle's Real Estate.
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5: It's Friday, the 12th of June, 2026. 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Sagittarius, ignore the naysayers who are trying to undermine your confidence. Capricorn, your diet and lifestyle choices may be affecting your overall well-being. Aquarius, an authority figure will try to influence your opinions. Stay true to yourself. Pisces, running that important decision past a colleague could give you a different perspective. And that's today's horoscope.
0: Today's horoscopes, thanks to Annabelle's Real Estate. Back again tomorrow morning at around 20 to 7 here at 91.9 Star FM. Christina Aguilera now, Ain't No Other Man.

Yes, thank God it's Friday. It's Katy Perry here at 91.9 Star FM. And last Friday, Meghan Trainor in there as well, and Lauryn Hill, Do Up That Thing. It's 4.5 away from 12. I'm out of here, guys. Have yourself a fantastic weekend. Don't forget, Baz is in after 12 to take you through until 3 o'clock. I leave you in the capable hands of Nick Kershaw. Wouldn't it be good? Catch you guys on Monday.

0: Star FM National News is brought to you by Byron Street Auto Electrics at 202 Byron Street, Inverell. They stock a wide range of batteries to suit cars, caravans and heavy machinery.
1: Hello there, I'm Sean Bindley. The US President has called off more strikes on Iran, saying a deal to end the conflict could be signed in the next couple of days. Donald Trump claiming the regime in Tehran has agreed not to pursue nuclear weapons as part of the current agreement and that the American blockade of Iranian ports will lift once the deal is signed. US correspondent Reid Butler says nothing is certain, though.
2: Iran is saying that nothing's been finalised, but they're looking very closely at the agreement. But until something is signed, then we just don't know what's going to happen because it just changes hour by hour.
1: The Labor Party president has described One Nation's fundraising push as a smokescreen. Wayne Swan has conceded the ALP have not received anything close to $2 million after earlier this week asking supporters for $27 each to combat the rise of the minor party. Mr. Swan describing the public fundraiser as a cover-up for where else the money is coming from.
3: To be arguing about $2 here or $2 there or $20 is not the point. The point is that One Nation is taking huge donations right now from Gina Rinehart and others.
1: In Victoria, anti-Pauline Hanson protesters are expected to converge on a One Nation campaign fundraiser in Moonee Ponds tonight. The party's Fire the Liar anti-Labor election fighting war chest rapidly heading towards $3 million. Hanson's Chief of Staff, James Ashby, says much of the money raised so far is coming from Victorians.
4: It's great to see so much support for One Nation. Even in a city like Melbourne, we've just got all this support coming out and from high-profile people.
5: Have you got a leader yet for the party in the state?
4: That's the big question that you'll find out in a few weeks.
1: Union members at BHP's Port Hedland Iron Ore Hub have voted to strike, sparking questions about how it will impact Australia's economy. Electricians, boilermakers and welders are prepared to down tools for up to 24 hours, following months of stalled negotiations on pay and conditions. The Chamber of Commerce and Industry claims the decision should alarm the nation. The Australian Manufacturing Workers Union WA Secretary, Steve McCartney, disagrees.
6: These guys have got the right to take a range of protected action. They have to give notice, of course, that they're going to give it. Of course, they can do 1 hour, 2 hours stoppages. They can do all-day stoppages. I don't think anyone should be worried about what the stoppages are going to be. They should be worried about why BHP are not concerned enough about their workforce to let them have a say in their own pay.
1: A program has been developed to ensure First Nations women leaving custody in New South Wales are helped into secure housing. Homewood Sisters has assisted more than two-thirds of Indigenous women in custody since the start of the year. Legal aid solicitor Natalie Bradshaw says securing post-release accommodation creates improved outcomes.
7: So many of our clients who we've had the absolute pleasure and privilege to see housed within a very short amount of time. And it's wonderful to see them get their back on their feet and get their lives back on track.
1: One of Australia's worst pedophiles, Ashley Paul Griffith, has had his appeal to reduce his sentence refused. The former childcare worker was jailed for life for raping and sexually assaulting dozens of children in his care across Brisbane for almost two decades. His lawyer argues his 27-year non-parole period is manifestly excessive. This is Air News. In rugby league, the Maroons are taking lessons from their last trip to the MCG ahead of Wednesday night's Origin Game 2. On that occasion in 2024, the Blues scored a big win after racing to a 34-0 lead at half-time. Maroons forward Ruben Cotter says Queensland will be better for that experience.
8: Yeah, we took a lot out of that game. Probably a bit of a turning point for us. We didn't go after the physicality and go after, you know, the war side of things. So we know how important it is to come out and start physical.
1: Adelaide are on the cusp of the AFL's top four after thumping the Western Bulldogs last night by 57 points. Dogs coach Luke Beveridge.
9: I mean, the thing that awakens you the most is how we couldn't match what they did at the start of the game. We give them credit, but now we've hopefully learned a lesson and see if we can grow from it.
1: Tonight, Geelong host Gold Coast. And the opening match of the FIFA World Cup has seen three red cards issued. Two South African players were sent off in their 2-0 loss to co-host Mexico, who also had a player marched at injury time. This afternoon, South Korea faced Czechia. And Australia have slumped to their worst ever start to a one-day international, with Bangladesh romping to an historic series victory over the reigning world champions. Australian Independent Radio News.
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11: With the latest from the Star FM newsroom, I'm Jerry Tavera. A 53-year-old man who was found guilty of touching seven children while in his care at a New England childcare centre in 2024 has been jailed. Douglas Clibborn, who sat quietly with his wife during his sentencing on eight counts of sexually touching a child under 10, was given 12 months prison sentences for each charge before being sentenced to an aggregate three-year jail term with a non-parole period of 2 years. The Northern Daily Leader reports the Armidale local court heard from three parents of children who had been abused by Clibborn, who described how their young children, aged five and under at the time of the offences in 2024, had become withdrawn, emotionally dysregulated, and now see the world in a different lens. In his sentencing remarks, Judge Michael Holmes emphasised the need to hold the offender accountable for his actions and to recognise the harm to the victim. Clibborn will be eligible for parole in 2028 and also placed on the Child Protection Register for 15 years. Glen Seven Council's expanded access bus service to villages including Emmerville, Glencoe, Red Range and Deepwater could start as early as this week. Delivered through Council's Life Choices support services, the expansion follows community engagement earlier this year where residents across the villages highlighted the challenges of getting to medical appointments, grocery shopping and other essential services in Glen Innes. Mayor Margot Davis says transport is something Council is hearing about consistently from their villages, adding for some residents it's not simple to get into town when they need to and that can mean putting off appointments or relying on others. Mayor Davis says council knows this service works and it makes sense to extend it to more villages, stressing having a regular, reliable option helps people get to appointments, do their shopping and stay connected. The expanded weekly service will run as a three-month pilot, allowing council to monitor demand and continue working with the community as the service rolls out. Yarralla Library users will soon have a new and modern space to work in with a $62,000 grant secured to purchase and install two enclosed pods. The funding was secured through the State Library of New South Wales Public Library Infrastructure Grants Program, which is aimed at helping councils improve the facilities at their local libraries. Member for the Northern Tablelands, Brenda Moylan, who met with Yarralla Shire Council Mayor Robert Bell and librarian Amanda Williams to talk about plans to transform parts of the library, says the two new pods will have their own temperature control, soundproofing, power and a desk setup, which makes for a great space for people to meet and study. Ms. Williams says the pods will provide a quiet space for people to conduct meetings, study or work without interruption, adding they'll be a great addition to their library for the entire community to use. To sport now, the Group 19 Rugby League competition resumes this weekend with focus centering on Sunday's big local derby at Varley Oval when reigning premiers, the Inverell Hawks, face the Tinker Tigers in Round 9 action. The Hawks have an unblemished record this season, but the Tigers will be keen to cause an upset and build momentum into the second half of the season. Hawks first grade coach Jamie McCormack says they were lucky to escape with a 22-20 win at Tinker earlier this season and expect Sunday's game to be very physical.
12: We know that Tinger's going to turn up, and for them, I think, you know, no matter where they are on the table, they're always going to turn up against Inverell. It's just that small town, big town rivalry that's been around for a very long time, and yeah, we don't take Tinger lightly at all. We know they'll turn up on Sunday and give us a very tough encounter.
11: Matches kick off on Sunday at 1 p.m. with a reserve grade clash, followed by the first grade match at 2:15. In tomorrow's games, Gyra Super Spuds are at home to the Yarralla Tigers, while the Baraba Bulldogs head to Moree to tackle the Boomerangs. Meantime, Group 19 referee Craig Beard is set to officiate his 200th game this weekend when he takes to Varley Oval on Sunday for the Hawks-Tigers clash. The six-time Group 19 referee of the year started his career in 2012 after finishing his playing days with the Tinker Tigers. Beard has calculated he's travelled around 40,000 kilometres to officiate games within Group 19, saying it's the best seat in the house to watch a game. He says he's enjoyed the journey so far and will enjoy Sunday's game.
13: I enjoy it, mate, like the camaraderie of seeing people. Like, a lot of these young fellas are playing both with Inverell and Tinger. Like, I can remember as kids, and now they're playing A grade and you get to ref them. Well, sometimes it's good and sometimes it's bad.
11: The Inverell Highlanders are back at Rugby Park tomorrow when they host the Quirindi Lions as part of Round 8 of the Central North Rugby competition. First grade coach Gemma Nolis has been the club's ladies' day as well, gives the Highlanders a chance to make a real statement and continue the improvement they've shown in recent weeks. Nolis says they've had a focus on fitness and defence lately, so she's looking forward to seeing how her players apply themselves against a Lions team which prides itself on defence. In other matches tomorrow, the Gunnedah Red Devils host the Narrabri Blue Boars, while competition leaders the Moree Bulls head to Tamworth to tackle Pirates. After 2 weeks off, the Inverell Saints are back at Varley Oval tomorrow when they host the Tamworth Kangaroos in Round 8 of the AFL Northwest competition. Saints men's coach Hayden Chappell says they've prepared themselves well despite having a fortnight off and are feeling fresh for the match, adding they're excited to have a home game. Meantime, women's coach Chris Pay feels his team is ready for some payback after the Roo girls smashed the Saints by 57 points in their Round 3 clash earlier this season and hopes to turn the tables tomorrow. Matches kick off at 12 noon. In the other match tomorrow, the Tamworth Swans host competition leaders, the Gundadar Bulldogs, in a top-of-the-table clash. And finally, Inverell FC travel to Armidale tomorrow to play Westside at Harris Park in Round 12 action in the Northern Inland Premier League. Co-coach Warwick Reddit says it's a quick backup for the team after playing two games over the long weekend, but they'll be up for the fight against a team who have had one win from their last five outings. Reddit says Westside have improved since last time they played them, stressing they need to play their game if they're to come away with a win. Meantime, Inverell FC's third and fourth grade teams will also be in Armidale, tackling Westside tomorrow, while their women's teams will host Norths United at the Sports Complex on Sunday, with second grade backing up from last night's catch-up match over East Armidale, where they recorded a 5-2 win. That's the latest from the Star FM newsroom. I'm Jerry Tavera.
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16: Good afternoon on a beautiful Friday afternoon. Sunshine and a great day. Temperature at Inverell at the moment, 19.5 degrees. We'd expect the top of, we're just about there, 20 degrees. Great day. The relative humidity, 56%, wind, a bit of a breeze it is, from the southeast from 4 to 7 kilometres an hour. There's been no rainfall since 9 a.m. this morning, and the barometric pressure, 1,031.4 hectopascals. You're now up to date, the news, sport and weather and local news update. This is Baz, and I'm with you all. 3 o'clock this afternoon, winding down the working week. Thank you, Jerry. Thank you, Lewis, for another great show. Let's get straight into it. 12 minutes after 12 o'clock. Phil, you got to turn that jukebox up for this one. Phil Collins, In the Air Tonight, then Roxette, Listen to Your Heart. Hey, Roz, when you win the toss, maybe you should bat first next time.

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0: Shayna Easton and Modern Girl. Before that, Robert Palmer. Simply Irresistible. 26 away from 1 o'clock. 91.9 Star FM. And you're listening to Baz till 3 o'clock. After the break, the Easy Beats. Come and see ya. Then Billy Joel. It's still rock and roll to me.
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Rolling Stones, Brown Sugar. Before that one, Australian Crawl, Shut Down. 10 minutes away from 1 o'clock, 91.9 Star FM. Take us up to the 1 o'clock Newsport weather update and local news. One for Big Al, Deep Purple, Black Knight it is, and Adam and Brian Adams, Can't Stop This Thing We Started. But before that, the Inverell View Club will be holding their next monthly luncheon meeting upstairs at the Inverell RSM Club Wednesday, the 17th of June, next Wednesday. Please meet at 10:30 a.m. for an 11 a.m. start. Lunch cost is $25. Guest speaker is representative from the Inverell Library. In July will be View Club's birthday luncheon, and the theme is black and gold. Feel free to bring a guest, and small gifts for lucky dips will be accepted by the June meeting. For more information, contact Barbara 0427 062 216. To book or cancel lunch, contact Margaret before 12 p.m. on Monday the 15th of June, 67213092. You heard about it? 91.9 Star FM. Right, Al, this is yours, Deep Purple.

0: Star FM National News is brought to you by Byron Street Auto Electrics at 202 Byron Street, Inverell. They stock a wide range of batteries to suit cars, caravans and heavy machinery.
1: I'm Mark Dransfield. A cybercrime syndicate, which washed more than $500 million for international hackers, has been dismantled by a global police operation. More from Toby Goff.
2: Two foreign administrators have been arrested in the US state of Georgia following a Europol-led sting targeting an underground dark web service known as Audi A6. For over a decade, the network allegedly took illegally obtained cryptocurrency from cybercriminals, cleaned it, and converted it into traditional currencies. The service is suspected of laundering more than $542 million between 2022 and 2025. Local investigators discovered the syndicate was used to launder a ransom payment extorted from an Australian business during a recent cyber attack. More than 30 servers have been seized, dozens of websites taken down, and over $1 million in crypto assets frozen as global investigations continue. Toby Goff reporting.
1: Tasmania police are investigating a shed fire in Richmond this morning where the body of a man was located. Fire service crews extinguished the blaze in a 6x9 metre steel shed next to a house. A body was located inside the shed. Police say investigations continue, but it's believed the fire was deliberately lit. Police believe they've now found the body of a Sydney woman missing since 2018. A man remains before the courts, accused of murdering 71-year-old Nadir Sensoy, who was last seen at her Prospect home. Forensic testing is ongoing to confirm the identity of the remains found this week. Superintendent Darren Batchelor says they've searched an area of Seven Hills multiple times over a matter of months.
3: I have to acknowledge the tenacity and dedication of those detectives. Even though they did put a person before the courts, they never gave up trying to find Miss Ensoy's body and give some comfort for her family.
1: Queensland researchers have found social media platforms can offer mental health support for women during pregnancy and early motherhood. Georgia Condick has details.
4: Depression and anxiety are common during pregnancy and the first year after giving birth. And women living in regional and remote areas often have a harder time because of isolation and limited health services. James Cook University researchers have been asking North Queensland mums if social media is providing support. They say it is, and by connecting them with other mums and providing easy access to useful information. Despite these benefits, experts stress the importance of monitoring online content to protect users from false information, privacy risks and negative social pressures. Georgia Condek reporting.
1: SpaceX's initial public offering, or IPO, has drawn record interest from Australian investors. It's understood CommSec closed its books after receiving 30,000 bid applications for the historic NASDAQ float. But Scott Phillips from the Motley Fool says investors should tread carefully.
5: A $1.8 trillion valuation for a business doing $18 billion in sales. Now, trillions, billions, there's lots of big numbers there. The reality is this thing is going to list at 100 times its sales.
1: Checking the Aussie share market, the All Ords is trading up 166 points at 90.02. One Australian dollar is buying 70.32 US cents. This is Air News. The FIFA World Cup has opened with a win for co-hosts Mexico, as Air Sport's Graham Davis reports.
6: There was plenty of drama in the opening game of the World Cup that produced more red cards than goals as Mexico had a comfortable 2-0 win over South Africa. It went ahead in the ninth minute through Quiñones before Stioli was dismissed after bringing down Gutierrez in the 42nd minute. Midway through the second half, Jimenez added a second before two more red cards. Suarez's dismissal saw South Africa reduced to nine players before Mexico's captain Montes received his marching orders from the Brazilian referee in the 90th minute. Graham Davis for Air Sport.
1: AFL and a nine-goal blitz set up Adelaide's 57-point demolition of the Western Bulldogs last night. Crows coach Matthew Nix says they didn't take their foot off the pedal.
7: We pressured all game. The Bulldogs lifted in that second quarter and really took it to us. But that, even there, that's probably even more pleasing is the fact that, you know, even when we were challenged in that second quarter, we didn't budge. We are a pressure team. We embrace and we love the contest. We knew we had to bring it.
1: Tonight, Geelong hosts Gold Coast. Lawson Humphreys returns for the Cats. And Broncos coach Michael Maguire is adamant his team can pull off the unthinkable and defend their NRL premiership after a 48-6 loss to the Rabbitohs. Tonight, the Dolphins host the Roosters in Brisbane. Australian Independent Radio News.
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9: With the latest from the Star FM newsroom, I'm Jerry Tavera. A 53-year-old man who was found guilty of touching seven children while in his care at a New England childcare centre in 2024 has been jailed. Douglas Clibborn, who sat quietly with his wife during his sentencing on eight counts of sexually touching a child under 10, was given 12 months prison sentences for each charge before being sentenced to an aggregate three-year jail term with a non-parole period of 2 years. The Northern Daily Leader reports the Armidale local court heard from three parents of children who had been abused by Clibborn, who described how their young children, aged five and under at the time of the offences in 2024, had become withdrawn, emotionally dysregulated and now see the world in a different lens. In his sentencing remarks, Judge Michael Holmes emphasised the need to hold the offender accountable for his actions and to recognise the harm to the victim. Clibborn will be eligible for parole in 2028 and also placed on the Child Protection Register for 15 years. Glen Seven Council's expanded access bus service to villages including Emmerville, Glencoe, Red Range and Deepwater could start as early as this week. Delivered through Council's Life Choices support services, the expansion follows community engagement earlier this year where residents across the villages highlighted the challenges of getting to medical appointments, grocery shopping and other essential services in Glen Innes. Mayor Margot Davis says transport is something council is hearing about consistently from their villages, adding for some residents it's not simple to get into town when they need to, and that can mean putting off appointments or relying on others. Mayor Davis says council knows this service works and it makes sense to extend it to more villages, stressing having a regular, reliable option helps people get to appointments, do their shopping and stay connected. The expanded weekly service will run as a three-month pilot, allowing council to monitor demand and continue working with the community as the service rolls out. Yarralla Library users will soon have a new and modern space to work in with a $62,000 grant secured to purchase and install two enclosed pods. The funding was secured through the State Library of New South Wales Public Library Infrastructure Grants Program, which is aimed at helping councils improve the facilities at their local libraries. Member for the Northern Tablelands, Brenda Moylan, who met with Yarralla Shire Council Mayor Robert Bell and librarian Amanda Williams to talk about plans to transform parts of the library, says the two new pods will have their own temperature control, soundproofing, power and a desk setup, which makes for a great space for people to meet and study. Ms. Williams says the pods will provide a quiet space for people to conduct meetings, study or work without interruption, adding they'll be a great addition to their library for the entire community to use. To sport now, the Group 19 Rugby League competition resumes this weekend with focus centering on Sunday's big local derby at Varley Oval when reigning premiers the Inverell Hawks face the Tinga Tigers in Round 9 action. The Hawks have an unblemished record this season, but the Tigers will be keen to cause an upset and build momentum into the second half of the season. Hawks first grade coach Jamie McCormack says they were lucky to escape with a 22-20 win at Tinga earlier this season and expect Sunday's game to be very physical.
10: We know that Tinga's going to turn up, and for them, I think, you know, no matter where they are on the table, they're always going to turn up against Inverell. It's just that small town, big town rivalry that's been around for a very long time, and yeah, we don't take Tinga lightly at all. We know they'll turn up on Sunday and give us a very tough encounter.
9: Matches kick off on Sunday at 1 p.m. with a reserve grade clash, followed by the first grade match at 2:15. In tomorrow's games, Gyra Super Spuds are at home to the Yarralla Tigers, while the Baraba Bulldogs head to Moree to tackle the Boomerangs. Meantime, Group 19 referee Craig Beard is set to officiate his 200th game this weekend when he takes to Varley Oval on Sunday for the Hawks-Tigers clash. The six-time Group 19 referee of the year started his career in 2012 after finishing his playing days with the Tinga Tigers. Beard has calculated he's travelled around 40,000 kilometres to officiate games within Group 19, saying it's the best seat in the house to watch a game. He says he's enjoyed the journey so far and will enjoy Sunday's game.
11: I enjoy it, mate, like the camaraderie of seeing people. Like, a lot of these young fellas that are playing both with Inverell and Tinga, like I can remember as kids, and now they're playing A grade and you get to ref them, well, sometimes it's good and sometimes it's bad.
9: The Inverell Highlanders are back at Rugby Park tomorrow when they host the Quirindi Lions as part of Round 8 of the Central North Rugby competition. First grade coach Gemma Nollis says being the club's Ladies' Day as well gives the Highlanders a chance to make a real statement and continue the improvement they've shown in recent weeks. Nollis says they've had a focus on fitness and defence lately, so she's looking forward to seeing how her players apply themselves against a Lions team which prides itself on defence. In other matches tomorrow, the Gunnedah Red Devils host the Narrabri Blue Boars, while competition leaders the Moree Bulls head to Tamworth to tackle Pirates. After 2 weeks off, the Inverell Saints are back at Varley Oval tomorrow when they host the Tamworth Kangaroos in Round 8 of the AFL Northwest competition. Saints men's coach Hayden Chappell says they've prepared themselves well despite having a fortnight off and are feeling fresh for the match, adding they're excited to have a home game. Meantime, women's coach Chris Pay feels his team is ready for some payback after the Roo girls smashed the Saints by 57 points in their Round 3 clash earlier this season and hopes to turn the tables tomorrow. Matches kick off at 12 noon. In the other match tomorrow, the Tamworth Swans host competition leaders, the Gunnedah Bulldogs, in a top-of-the-table clash. And finally, Inverell FC travel to Armidale tomorrow to play Westside at Harris Park in Round 12 action in the Northern Inland Premier League. Co-coach Warwick Reddit says it's a quick backup for the team after playing two games over the long weekend, but they'll be up for the fight against a team who have had one win from their last five outings. Reddit says Westside have improved since last time they played them, stressing they need to play their game if they're to come away with a win. Meantime, Inverell FC's third and fourth grade teams will also be in Armidale, tackling Westside tomorrow, while their women's teams will host Norths United at the Sports Complex on Sunday, with second grade backing up from last night's catch-up match over East Armidale, where they recorded a 5-2 win. That's the latest from the Star FM newsroom. I'm Jerry Tavera.
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14: There's not much of a change in the weather department. Temperature at the moment, well, yeah, the temperature dropped down a fraction. 19.6 degrees it is. No, it changed just as we spoke. 20.2 degrees with the expected top, and we made it. 20 degrees. Relative humidity, 52%. Wind from the east from 9 to 14 kilometres an hour. We've had no rainfall since 9 a.m. this morning. Barometric pressure, well, it's still about the same, 1,030.5 hectopascals. You're now up to date, New Sport Weather and Local News Update, thanks to Jerry Tavera. This is Baz, and I'm here till 3 o'clock this afternoon. So back into the music, 12 minutes after 1 o'clock. Smoking in the boys' room, Brownsville Station.
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0: That was the Proclaimers. 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Sounds like a Bronco supporter, doesn't it? Before that, UB40 and Chrissy Hynde. I got you, babe. 22 and a half after 1 o'clock, 91.9 Star FM. 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

0: That was Tin Pin and Made My Day. Before that, ABBA, Mamma Mia. Here we go again. 26 away from 2 o'clock, 91.9 Star FM. There will be a youth drama club starting in Term 3 for ages 10 to 16 years on a Tuesday afternoon at the Inverell Art Gallery. Cost will be $15 to book. Or for any information, please contact Margaret, 0413-099-104, or email creativebloomtherapy, one word, at gmail.com. And you heard about it, 91.9 Star FM. Take us up to a break, Fraternity. Oh, great song, this one. Fraternity, Seasons of Change, and Leo Sayer, Thunder in My Heart. My wife and kids are upset because I put ginger in their curry. They love that cat.
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Little darling, I love you. Doobie Brothers was Status Quo before that, Ain't Complaining. And Richard Marx with Hazard. To take us up to the 2 o'clock news, sport and weather, Roy Orbison, Uptown. But wait. The Inverell Show Society will be holding its annual general meeting Sunday, the 21st of June at 10 a.m. in the dining room at the showground. Members must be financial in order to vote at the meeting. The fundraising Westpac Helicopter Trivia Night will be held Saturday on Wednesday, the 17th of June, starting at 6:30 p.m. at the Sporties Inverell. Cost is $10 per person. For more information, contact Tanya 0447 214 324. Take it away, Roy Orbison. You heard about it? 91.9 Star.

0: Elton John and I Wanna Kiss the Bride. 13 half after 2 o'clock, 91.9 Star FM. It's true, yeah, it's true, that exercise helps with decision making. I went for a run this morning and decided never do that again. Coming up after the break, Three Dog Night. Mama told me not to come and Dire Straits, The Walk of Life.
1: 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All you have to do is follow our new Star FM Facebook page, answer a simple question, and then you go in the running to win one of the beanies. 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
4: Hello again. This is John Doremus with The Passing Parade, the story of a bartered bride. In the autumn of 1514, King Henry VIII of England accompanied his attractive teenage sister, Mary, to Dover. Prior to her departure for France in the arms of the elderly French king, Louis XII, to whom she had been wed by proxy a short time before. Mary had agreed to the match on the condition that when she was widowed, as the odds decreed she would be in the not-too-distant future, she would be given the right of choosing a husband of her own. I'll be back to tell you what happened. Mary was the beauty of the Tudor family, tall, high-spirited, with golden hair and fine features. Some 7 years younger than Henry, she fell deeply in love with a man named Charles Brandon, who had found favor in Henry's eyes and had been created the Duke of Suffolk. Though not quite 30, he was a widower, and therefore free to make Mary his wife. But Henry had other ideas. The wife of the French King Louis XII had recently died, and the prospect of marrying Mary to the aged monarch appealed to Henry, both as a means of securing peace with France and of enriching himself with an immense dowry. Reluctantly, on the aforementioned condition and to the knowledge that Louis could not have too long to live, Mary agreed. The marriage took place by proxy in England on August 25, 1514. 5 weeks later, she departed for France. Louis was delighted with his lovely young bride. Far too delighted, it would seem. His ailing constitution paid the price, and within 3 months, he dropped dead. Mary at once wrote to Henry, reminding him of his promise and imploring him to allow her to return home. While Henry was chewing the matter over, doubtless wondering how he could get out of it, the Duke of Suffolk turned up in France. Mary demanded that he prove his love by marrying her there and then. Suffolk demurred. He well knew that to risk angering Henry was to risk his head. And by the same token, he was faced with a now-or-never ultimatum from Mary. In the end, she had her way, and they were married in France. Suffolk then wrote to Henry's chancellor, Cardinal Wolsey, asking his advice on how best to break the news to the king. Wolsey replied that the one sure way to Henry's heart was money. Mary agreed. Moreover, she persuaded by Suffolk to write to her brother, offering him her entire personal fortune. In the face of this, Henry felt he could afford to be generous. On their return to England, he received the couple cordially and gave them a large public wedding at Greenwich on May 13, 1515. And so Mary got her man. In due course, she presented him with 3 children, but on the death of her only son in 1527, she retired to the country. Suffolk remained at court to play yes-man to Henry. From then on, it was largely a marriage in name only. They saw less and less of each other. In the spring of 1533, Mary fell ill. Her condition deteriorated rapidly, and on June 25th, she died. Lonely and doubtless illusioned by a marriage that had begun so promisingly and ended like so many others. Our time is up. Till we meet again for another chapter in the passing parade, this is John Doremus. Thank you so much. And goodbye for now.
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Shakin' Stephen, then Green Door. 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Then Mighty Mel kicks into gear with the great music through till about 10 o'clock tonight. 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
4: 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The Inverell Art Gallery is open every Saturday from 10 a.m. to 1 p.m. They offer a variety of workshops and classes. 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Inverell RSL sub-brands hold their monthly members' meeting the second Saturday of every month at the RSM Club in Evans Street, Inverell. 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NA&AA hold their meeting every Saturday at 6 p.m. at the Girl Guide Hall in Campbell Street. Tea, coffee and biscuits are provided. 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

Mighty Beach Boys and Do It Again. Susie Quattro before that, Stumbling In. That's it for me today, but I'll be back 9 a.m. in the morning. You better believe it. Take us up to the 3 o'clock news, sport and weather. ELO, Rock and Roll is King. Smokey O'Carroll will finish the gig off with Creedence, As Long As I Can See the Light. Straight after 3 o'clock, Mr. Johnny Shaw will take over through till 6 o'clock. Then Mighty Mal, take it away, ELO.

0: Star FM National News is brought to you by Byron Street Auto Electrics at 202 Byron Street in Verrell. They stock a wide range of batteries to suit cars, caravans and heavy machinery.
1: I'm Mark Transfield. One of the nation's most prolific pedophiles has had his appeal to reduce his sentence denied. Chloe Affleck reports.
2: Ashley Paul Griffith is currently serving a life sentence after pleading guilty to more than 300 sexual abuse offences against 69 young girls. The former childcare worker committed the offences while working at early learning centres across Brisbane and Italy over an almost 20-year period. In 2024, he was ordered to serve 27 years behind bars before being eligible for parole. But last month, Griffith's lawyers lodged an appeal, arguing it was manifestly excessive and did not reflect the 48-year-old's cooperation with the investigation. The Court of Appeal dismissed the application this morning, with Judge Justice John Bond saying the basis of the appeal understated the harm caused by Griffiths and that is offending corroded trust in the childcare sector. The end to this appeal now paves the way for a possible extradition to New South Wales, where Griffith is facing more than 100 charges. Chloe Affleck, Brisbane.
1: Police are appealing for help to find the body of a woman they believe was kidnapped and murdered in Sydney's northwest. The 58-year-old failed to return home from a meeting with a relative in Winston Hills on Monday. A 33-year-old man has now been arrested on the state's south coast and charged with murder. Superintendent Barry Vincent says officers found the woman's phone with the accused.
3: It is still subject to digital forensic examination. The only information I can provide is that we believe he headed west of the Blue Mountains, and we're just narrowing down timeframes and specific locations where communities in those areas may be able to assist.
1: Tasmania police are investigating a shed fire in Richmond this morning where the body of a man was located. Fire service crews extinguished the blaze in a 6x9 metre steel shed next to a house. A body was located inside the shed. Police say investigations continue, but it is believed the fire was deliberately lit. A woman who went missing in WA's goldfields a week ago has been found safe. 24-year-old Crystal Johnston went missing around 40 kilometres north of Menzies last Friday, and a major coordinated search was launched to find her. Police have confirmed she's been found at a station in Kookanee and will be taken to a local hospital for a checkup. US President Donald Trump claims a deal with Iran to end the current conflict and reopen the Strait of Hormuz is close to being finalised. He says he's called off more strikes on the back of the development.
4: We just made a great settlement of the war with Iran, and we're going to be subject to finalisation of documents. We should get done over the next few days. Probably have a signing maybe in Europe, and great thing.
1: However, an Iranian foreign ministry spokesperson says talk of a deal is speculation and nothing's been finalised. An Australian dental products company has paid more than $100,000 in penalties over misleading social media ads. The consumer watchdog says random shoppers in high smile videos were actually employees of the company. The ACCC says one product was also sold as removing stains when it actually only hid them temporarily. This is AIR News. The Cats welcome back Lawson Humphreys in their clash with the Suns in Geelong tonight. Mitch Edwards has also been added to the team after being managed last week. The Suns have recalled experienced defender Charlie Ballard to bolster the tall stocks in their back six. Meantime, Dean Solomon is the front-runner to coach Essendon ahead of favourite son James Hurd, with Bombers president Andrew Welsh reportedly endorsing the interim boss to get the job full-time. NRL and Broncos coach Michael Maguire is adamant his team can pull off the unthinkable and defend their premiership. A 48-6 loss to the Rabbitohs has dropped Brisbane to 14th on the table with just 5 wins from 14 games. Maguire says they've been hit hard with injuries and will get their chance to make a late run.
5: We're probably in a bit of a tough hold at the moment, or tough situation at the moment. We'll get those boys back at some stage. Yeah, we all know what the team's capable of doing.
1: Tonight, the Dolphins host the Roosters in Brisbane. And there are fitness concerns for Australia's first-choice striker ahead of their FIFA World Cup opener on Sunday. Mo Touré is in doubt after missing training ahead of the Socceroos' clash with Turkey in Vancouver. Meantime, South Korea has started its campaign with a 2-1 win over Czechia, fighting back from a goal down. Australian Independent Radio News.
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7: 5 minutes past three, 20 degrees downtown Inverell, 55% humidity. The wind is from the northeast at 3 kilometres per hour. No rainfall since 9 o'clock. We've got a moderate fine danger. What a glorious day it is. Partly cloudy tomorrow on the northern tablelands. Chance of morning fog. Slight chance for shower in the north. Real near zero chance elsewhere. Northeast to southeasterly winds at 15 to 20 kilometres per hour. Becoming lighter in the middle of the day. And overnight temperature, can't believe this, in the middle of June, 6 to 12 degrees. And maximum temperatures forecast for tomorrow, Inverell 21, Ashford 23, Glendinnis 17, Armidale 19. Northwest slopes and plains for tomorrow. Mostly sunny, chance of morning fog on the slopes, east to northeasterly winds at 15 to 20 kilometres per hour, turning northwest to northeasterlies in the middle of the day, then becoming lighter in the early afternoon. And maximum temperatures tomorrow, Tamworth 22, Bingra 23, Warrialta 24, Moree 23. Looking at Sunday, the northern tablelands, partly cloudy with light winds. Could be some morning fog about as well. And top temperatures forecast for Sunday, Inverell 20, Ashford 21, Glenelg and Armidale both 18. And the northwest slopes and plains for Sunday, partly cloudy with light winds. Slight chance for shower on the southern plains. There's zero chance of rain elsewhere. And maximums forecast for Sunday, Tamworth 21, Bingra 23, Warrialta 23 and Moree 22. 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Beautiful to have your company, and once again, 30-odd songs this afternoon, which is fantastic. Thank you to everybody who's taken the moment to contribute and give us one of your favourite songs, because it's your program and really appreciate the support with it. It's going great. 7 minutes past three.
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7: 7.5 minutes past three, and the roster for Monday, Monday the 15th of June, third Monday of the month, halfway through. Margaret Woodham, Jan Frater, Margaret Namey, Marianne Madfiglio and Val McMahon, the good people looking after the Meals on Wheels on Monday. Yeah. Right, we've got some Butte songs again this afternoon. We really have plenty of variety and some songs I've never heard before, and I guess some songs that you haven't heard before. But anyway, I've had a listen to some of them and they sound pretty good.
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7: Yeah, Rod and the ladies, I might have played this a week or two ago. We're going to play it again. It's a beauty from Brooks and Dunn. 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

New song in it. Brooks and Dunn, a little bit of help from the beautiful Reba McEntire. If you see him, if you see her. Got a song now for Cara. And, really Australian song, this one. It's called I'm Proud to be Called an Australian. Yeah.

Dick Roberts and the song "I'm Proud to Be Called an Australian." That one was for Cara. Thanks, Cara. Hope you're doing well. One now for Julie and her husband and the crew out there at Boss Engineering.

0: Three Door Down, It's Not My Time. That was for Julie and her husband and the listeners out there at Boss Engineering. Hope your day is going well. We've got a break, and then when we come back, we've got a beauty from Backman Turner Overdrive for Rob.
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Oh, no, you ain't seen nothing yet. Backman Turner Overdrive for Rob. 26 minutes past three. Yeah, Rob, you've got some great taste in music. Many of you have. It's really great this afternoon of a Friday. Got a few people that listen too, which is good. Good afternoon to everyone out there in radio land. One now for Craig, Blake Shelton and Gwen Stefani.

A beauty, in it. Nobody but you. Blake Shelton, Gwen Stefani. Thanks, Craig. Good song. One now for Diane.

band called Little Feet, and the name of the song is 6 Feet of Snow. Sounds like they're stuck up in Wyoming sometime in the middle of winter. They get plenty of snow up there. Thanks, Diane. Hope you're doing well out there by the river. One now for Patty, yeah, from Alan Jackson.

Hey, beauty in it. Alan Jackson and The Older I Get. Tell me about it. Anyway, every day is a bonus, especially when you get days like this. Wasn't it beautiful? Absolutely glorious. They reckon it's global warming. I tell you what, I can put up with it. With days like this in the middle of June. 23 and a half minutes to 4. 1 now for you and down there at Inrail Power Farm.

0: Brooks and Dunn and Cowgirls Don't Cry. That was for you and down there at Inverell Power Farm, down the lower end of Byron Street, and down there with the good machinery, those good blue ones. Yep. It is 20 minutes to four. We got one coming up. Hey, Lewis, Mr. Ramos, turn the radio up in the garage in bus. We got a song coming up with the kids after the break.
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Humor League and Don't You Want Me. That's for the students on the Grads Inn school bus heading home for the afternoon and for the weekend. Have a great weekend, kids. And Mr. Ramos will be there to pick up first thing Monday morning. 91.9 Star FM is giving two of our listeners the opportunity to win a Mark Hughes Foundation beanie. All you have to do is follow our new Star FM Facebook page, answer a simple question, and then you go in the running to win one of the beanies. And then two of the new followers on our Facebook page will get the chance to win one of the Mark Hughes Foundation beanies during the Cool Country Breakfast program on Saturday the 13th of June. Yeah, just go to our new Facebook page. You checked it out yet? Just go to that. Follow Star FM. Follow the page. And, Basil, I'll get him to... He comes in about 8 o'clock tomorrow morning, so we'll get him to draw out two of the names. I've got them in an ice cream container, and they're beaut beanies. I unfortunately couldn't get a ladies' one. It's got the two green and khaki ones, but they're quite good. And, they sold like hot cakes at IGA. They ran out of them that quick, it didn't matter. It is, 11 and a half minutes to 4. One now for Ian and Judy, a beauty from Chris Christopherson.

Yeah, loving her was easier than anything I'll ever do again. Kris Kristofferson, he wrote some brilliant songs, really did. I've got an idea, why don't Jenny's got a version of that too? I have to go looking for it. Thanks, Ian and Judy. One now for Darren from the Righteous Brothers.

The Righteous Brothers and Rock and Roll Heaven for Darren. Just about news time, taking us to 4 o'clock news. We've got one for Mary from Dan Hartman, and I Can Dream About You. 4 o'clock news coming up after this. Thank you to the requests so far. They've been beautiful.

0: Star FM National News is brought to you by Byron Street Auto Electrics at 202 Byron Street, Inverell. They stock a wide range of batteries to suit cars, caravans and heavy machinery.
1: I'm Mark Dransfield. Federal police have helped international authorities smash an offshore money laundering syndicate. The group known as Audi A6 is accused of washing over $500 million for global cyber criminals. Two men were arrested in Georgia following a Europol-led sting that took down the service. Opposition leader Angus Taylor has sidestepped questions about the possibility of a preference deal with One Nation. Mr. Taylor and the new federal Liberal Party president, Tony Abbott, have previously flagged the possibility of a deal with the minor party. It follows rising support for One Nation in opinion polls. But campaigning in Perth, Mr. Taylor says he's not focused on preference deals.
2: We are 18 months or 2 years away from an election. My focus is on the Australian people, is on the prosperity and the opportunities for Australians and Western Australians. That's my focus.
1: Josie Murray, the grandmother of missing four-year-old Gus Lamont, has avoided jail after pleading guilty to a firearms charge. The 75-year-old has been handed a $10,000 fine after facing a South Australian court. Police say the charge of having a silencer is unrelated to her grandson's disappearance last September. A business group says concerns are mounting over the impact strike action in the Pilbara could have on the nation's economy. Sean Bindley reports.
3: Union members at BHP's Port Hedland iron ore hub can now down tools with 5 days' notice, though a date hasn't been set. The Chamber of Commerce and Industry claims strike action will inflict significant economic and reputational damage. The Australian Manufacturing Workers Union West Australia Secretary Steve McCartney says BHP needs to act after months of failed negotiations.
4: They're whinging about money and they're whinging about the fact that they're not job fit ready to deal with unions. But we're not asking for a huge amount of money. And these guys make, you know, $439,000 per worker in the last 5 years on average. So they're actually making enough money to give these guys a pay rise.
3: A spokesperson for the company says it remains focused on reaching an outcome. But in the event of union disruptions, strong contingency plans are in place. Sean Bindley, Air News.
1: New research shows children starting secondary school are at the greatest risk of social media distress. Lee Harrison explains.
5: A landmark decade-long study by the Murdoch Children's Research Institute has found the dangers of using social media for 2 hours or more a day were the greatest for students aged 12 to 13. It looked at the behaviour and mental health of 1,200 children and found it was especially harsh for girls. For every 100 females in this age group, there were 11 extra cases of poor well-being and severe depressive symptoms a year down the track compared to friends who were on social media less than an hour a day. Scientists at Deakin University say the start of puberty for girls often means they're more sensitive to peer approval and exclusion. Lee Harrison, Air News.
1: And the retailer Kmart is going back to the future. As part of a store makeover, it's moving cash registers back to store entrances and doing away with staff checking receipts on the way out. This is Air News. Tennis and the grass court season continues for two Aussies, as Air Sport's Paul Walsh reports.
6: Two Australians remain in contention at the Libema Open in the Netherlands, with Alex de Minaur due to play Benjamin Bonzi from France for a place in the semi-finals, while Ayla Tomjanovic will continue her round two match against Diana Jastremska, with the match halted due to poor light, with the scoreline sitting at one set all. In other tennis news, Australia's Priscilla Hohn has taken to social media to highlight the disparity between the prize money for the men's winner being $180,000 and the women $53,000 Australian dollars. Hohn's post read, same tournament, same draw, different paycheck. At Libema, both men and women play the best of three sets. Paul Walsh for Air Sport.
1: AFL, and Dean Solomon is the front runner to coach Essendon ahead of favourite son James Heard. Bombers president Andrew Welsh reportedly has endorsed the interim boss to get the job full time. Tonight, Geelong hosts Gold Coast. Lawson Humphreys returns for the Cats. NRL and Broncos coach Michael Maguire is adamant his team can pull off the unthinkable and defend their premiership after a 48-6 loss to the Rabbitohs. Tonight the Dolphins host the Roosters in Brisbane. And the opening match of the FIFA World Cup has seen three red cards issued as co-host Mexico beat South Africa 2-0. Meantime, in the second match of the tournament, South Korea beat Czechia 2-1. The Socceroos face Turkey on Sunday. Australian Independent Radio News.
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8: 5.5 minutes past four, 19 degrees downtown Invermorel. Just starting to cool down a fraction, back a degree on an hour. 60% humidity. The wind is the northeast at 10 kilometres per hour. No rainfall since 9 o'clock and we've got a moderate fire danger. Forecast for the Northern Tablelands tomorrow. Partly cloudy, chance of morning fog. Slight chance of shower in the north. Near zero chance of rain elsewhere. Northeast to southeasterly winds at 15 to 20 kilometres per hour, becoming lighter in the middle of the day. And overnight temperatures, have a listen to this. This is incredible. 6 to 12 degrees tonight. Yeah. And not maximum temperatures for tomorrow. Invermorel 21, Ashford 23. Glenelg 17, Armidale 19. Northwest slopes and plains, mostly sunny. Chance of morning fog on the slopes. East to northeasterly winds at 15 to 20 kilometres per hour. Turning northwest to northeasterlies in the middle of the day. They're becoming lighter in the early afternoon. Top temperatures for tomorrow. Tamworth 22, Bingwa 23, Warrialda 24, Moree 23. Looking at Sunday, Northern Tablelands cloudy with light winds. Could be some morning fog about. Invermorel 20, Glenelg and 18 for Armidale, 18 for Glen Innes and Armidale, 21 for Ashford, and the northwest slopes and plains for Sunday, partly cloudy with light winds, slight chance of shower in the southern plains, near zero chance of rain elsewhere, and maximum temperatures forecast for Sunday, Tamworth 21, Bingra 23, Warrialda 23, and Moree 22. You're up to date. National news, sport and local weather on our drive time jukebox of a Friday afternoon.
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8: 7.5 minutes past four. One now, Felicia. Continue with these great requests again this afternoon. Logan Mize.

Logan Mize and Something Just Like This. Felicia, you come up with some beauties, Lisa. Songs I've never heard before. That was pretty good, thank you. One now for Roz from Toby Keith, a live version.

0: should have been one too, buddy.
1: Oh, he was great. Toby Keith, the late, great Toby Keith, and I Should Have Been a Cowboy, the live version for Roz. Fortunate enough to see him in concert at the Cheyenne Frontier Days Radio back in July 2013. He was absolutely fantastic. Yeah, I think I told you the story once about the lad who was backup singer. Actually had dinner with a mate and I and his wife. The whole day in Cheyenne. We didn't know he was your backup singer at the time, but we did find out later on. Thank you, Roz. One now for Jody. A little bit of change of beat.

0: Prince, Fajavity, and a Raspberry Bear. Hey, I guess you'll be up early in the morning with coffee, Jody, hey? Usually join us for Saturday morning with a cup of coffee. Always good to have your company. It's 21 minutes past four. We've got some more great requests to come.
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0: One now for our resident Bob Seger supporter and fan. Good on you, Harley. Here's Shakedown.

Bob Seger and the Silver Bullet Band and Shakedown. I've heard a lot of Bob Seger songs, but I've never heard that one. Pretty good too. Thanks, Harley. 27 minutes past four. One for Bruce. Toto.

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Toto and Hold the Line. That one's for Bruce. How you going, Bruce? Good. A bit more rain would have been handy, wouldn't it, mate? It's almost 28 minutes to five. Moving along with our request, one for Felicity.

Alana Miles and Black Velvet for Felicity. Nice to have you on board, Felicity. Yeah, Alana Miles, don't hear her very often, but I tell you what, she's pretty talented. It is 23 and a half minutes to 5. One now for Doug from the Goo Goo Dolls.

0: The Goo Goo Dolls and Iris for Doug on our Drive Time Jukebox this very pleasant Friday afternoon. Got a couple of fundraisers coming up. Trivia nice, yeah, they're good fun. Now, the fundraising Westpac rally has... The fundraising Westpac helicopter trivia night will be held on Wednesday, this coming Wednesday, the 17th of June, commencing at 6:30 p.m. at Sporties. 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For more information, give Tanya a call. 0447 214 323. And operating room are hosting a trivia night from 6 p.m. for 6:30 start on Saturday the 27th of June at the Invale RSM Club. Auditorium cost you $10 per person. And tables of eight. 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So a couple of trivia nights. So Westpac Rescue Helicopter Trivia Night, Wednesday the 17th at Sporties, and operating room on Saturday night the 27th of June at the RSM Club Auditorium.
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5: On this day, June 12th, it was on this day in 1665, New Amsterdam legally becomes an English colony and renamed New York after English Duke of York. In 1792, British explorer Captain George Vancouver lands on the site of what is now known as Vancouver, British Columbia. In 1902, the Australian Parliament agrees to the Commonwealth Franchise Act, granting females the right to vote. In 1923, Harry Houdini frees himself from a straitjacket while suspended upside down 40 feet above ground in New York City.
6: Houdini's real power and his gift was his showmanship, his presentation, his ability to mesmerize an audience, to connect with them. Because here was this small immigrant man that conquered all his fears, that could do things that nobody else could do. And so he would have this power over his audiences.
5: In 1931, Al Capone is indicted on 5,000 counts of prohibition and perjury. In 1942, Anne Frank gets her diary as a birthday present in Amsterdam.
7: 1, 2, 3 o'clock, 4 o'clock, rock. 5, 6, 7 o'clock, 8 o'clock, rock. 9, 10, 11 o'clock, 12 o'clock, rock. We're going to rock around.
5: In 1954, we were rocking to this tune from Bill Haley and the Comets. He releases the hit, Rock Around the Clock. In 1964, Nelson Mandela is sentenced to life in prison in South Africa. In 1965, Queen Elizabeth's birthday honours list names the Beatles as MBEs, members of the Most Excellent Order of the British Empire. Dozens of past winners return medals in protest. In 1970, rocker and blues singer Janis Joplin debuts in Kentucky. In 1981, Raiders of the Lost Ark, the first Indiana Jones film directed by Steven Spielberg, starring Harrison Ford, premieres.
8: Dr. Jones, you're a man of many talents.
9: The Ark. It is something that man was not meant to disturb.
5: In 1987, US President Ronald Reagan challenges Mikhail Gorbachev to tear down the Berlin Wall.
10: General Secretary Gorbachev, if you seek peace, if you seek prosperity for the Soviet Union and Eastern Europe, if you seek liberalization, come here to this gate. Mr. Gorbachev, open this gate. Mr. Gorbachev, tear down this wall.
5: In 1991, Boris Yeltsin wins Russia's first presidential election with 57% of the vote. In 2010, Toy Story 3, starring Tom Hanks and Tim Allen, premieres in Italy. It's the first animated film to earn $1 billion. In 2012, an Australian coroner's report rules that a dingo was responsible for the death of baby Azaria Chamberlain in 1980.
11: The cause of her death was as the result of being attacked and taken by a dingo. Mrs. Chamberlain Crichton, Mr. Chamberlain, Aidan, and your extended families, please accept my sincere sympathy on the death of your special and loved daughter and sister, Azaria.
5: In 2016, soccer star Cristiano Ronaldo becomes the first footballer to top Forbes' highest paid athletes list, earning $88 million. In 2016, a gunman claiming allegiance to Islamic State opens fire at a gay nightclub in Orlando, Florida, killing 49 people, injuring 53. It becomes the worst mass shooting in the US.
12: It starts smelling the ammunition in the air, like it smelled like fire.
13: Was your instinct to hit the ground?
12: I just wanted to get as low to the floor as I could and try to crawl into safety.
5: In 2017, Russian opposition leader Alexei Navalny is sentenced to 30 days administrative arrest for organizing rallies. In 2018, the Singapore summit between North Korean leader Kim Jong-un and US President Donald Trump takes place. It's the first time a North Korean leader and an incumbent US president have ever met. In 2021, Danish star soccer midfielder Christian Eriksen suffers an on-field cardiac arrest during a Euro 2020 game against Finland in Copenhagen. He's revived with a defibrillator. The game controversially restarts with Finland winning 1-0.
14: Play is going to be halted again, and this does look serious. Well, Christian Eriksen in some distress by the look of things.
15: Well, plays new straight away. That was a heavy fall.
5: In 2025, an Air India plane carrying 242 people crashes and explodes into flames just seconds after taking off from an airport in India's western city of Ahmedabad.
16: Locals joined first responders in the rush to the crash site, scrambling to douse the flames and search the debris. Soon, rescue teams were pulling bodies from the wreckage. Not just passengers and crew, but people who were in their homes when Air India Flight 171 plunged into this residential area.
5: On this day, June 12th.
0: And on this day, brought to you each and every day, twice a day, by the Inbuilt RSM Club. Thank you, Jerry. One now for Mel from Deep Purple.

Oscar Flats out of Nashville, Tennessee, and bless this broken road for Broomy, and before that, Deep Purple for Mal. They listen to it coming down, and Fireball. It's almost 3 minutes to five. We've got national news at five. Denise, I'm going to play yours straight after the national and local news at around about 12, 13 minutes past five. In the meantime, getting us to the 5 o'clock news, Steve Earle and Guitar Town for June.

0: Star FM National News is brought to you by Byron Street Auto Electrics at 202 Byron Street in Verrell. They stock a wide range of batteries to suit cars, caravans and heavy machinery.
1: Hello there, I'm Terry Daniel. The opposition has branded next week's parliamentary inquiry into the federal government's tax changes as a sham. The hearing will examine Labor's decision to rein in the capital gains discount and negative gearing concessions. But some vocal critics of the changes have been stopped from taking part. Liberal leader Angus Taylor says the government's decision to block people from the inquiry is problematic.
2: This inquiry is a sham. It is an absolute sham. The very people who should be in front of the inquiry talking about Labor's toxic taxes have been prevented from doing so.
1: Victorian Premier Jacinta Allen's popularity has plummeted following yet another devastating poll for Labor. The new Demos AU Premier National Poll, seen by the Herald Sun, puts Labor's primary vote at just 21%, behind both the Coalition on 30 and One Nation on 23. Just 18% of voters in Victoria hold a positive view of the Premier. Charges have been laid following a major drug crackdown in Brisbane's nightclub precinct. Mark Dransfield has more.
3: Nearly 50 people have been charged after the four-week cocaine trafficking investigation in Fortitude Valley. It resulted in police seizing $40,000 in cash, illicit drugs and a knife. Acting Superintendent Matthew Blunt says it's evident from this operation that police have no tolerance for drug offences.
4: Our message to anyone who participates in drug offending or is considering it is that police are proactively identifying and targeting these offences. Anyone found in possession of drug or engaging in drug-related offences can expect to face serious consequences.
1: Tributes are flowing for a star Victorian sprinter killed on a family holiday overseas. Christy Cooper has more.
5: 25-year-old Gemma Stapleton was in the prime of her life. A stall gift finalist, confident she could win the next one. But her life was cut short in a tragic accident while holidaying with her family in Bali. Her brother Joel shared the devastating news on social media. The siblings frequently training together. This is their voices, recorded in 2024.
6: They've really taken us under their wing and made us feel part of their family. So
7: especially Rowdy.
6: Yeah. And Keely. KB. Pookie, my rocket.
5: Gemma had been training under coach Craig Mayer, who described her as one of a kind.
8: Gemma is probably the most vivacious girl that I've ever met in my life. She has this infectious smile and personality, and I don't think I've ever seen a day that she didn't smile or dance. In terms of where we've seen her going, we definitely believe that there was a stall gift coming.
1: And in air environmental news, three pelicans being treated after an oil spill at Alexandra Canal in Sydney last week are progressing well toward their release back into the wild. Taronga Wildlife Hospital senior veterinarian Tim Portis says the birds were completely black and almost unrecognisable when his team began treatment.
9: And that's a process that often involves two, three, sometimes four washes. And then those birds need to stay with us in care until they are able to re-waterproof their feathers. The oil strips that out and then the detergent removes that, and so they need to be waterproof before they can be released back to the wild.
1: Briefly in other news, Australian Federal Police have aided in an international operation which has dismantled a multi-million dollar cyber crime network spanning multiple continents. This is Air News. Canberra NRL coach Ricky Stewart has put his Canberra Raiders on notice ahead of tomorrow night's crucial clash with the Parramatta Eels. After a 26-0 thrashing from the Sydney Roosters, last year's NRL minor premiers have crashed to 13th on the NRL ladder. Stewart says their performance simply can't be repeated.
10: Everybody has a bad game every now and then. You don't want it as a coach, but I thought we were off last week. I thought it was our worst performance of the year, so that needs to be corrected. Certainly not character. We got loads of that, but we were flat and awful last week.
1: Tonight, the Origin hit Sydney Roosters and the Dolphins do battle at Suncorp Stadium in Brisbane. Had a huge boost for the Socceroos ahead of their opening game of the FIFA World Cup against Turkey on Sunday. Coach Tony Popovic has signed a contract extension through to the end of the 2027 Asian Cup. AFL News and the Brisbane Lions won't let their guard down when they take on the Richmond Tigers this weekend. Despite Richmond sitting second last, Brisbane say they're very wary of a side with nothing to lose. Coach Chris Fagan quick to highlight the Tigers' young talent.
11: They're good is really good.
7: They're a young and enthusiastic teams, and that team and young and enthusiastic teams find ways to win sometimes. So, add to that, it's a little bit trickier playing at Belrive Oval.
1: And the AFL action tonight is in Geelong. The Geelong Cats taking on the Gold Coast Suns. Australian Independent Radio News.
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12: With the latest from the Star FM newsroom, I'm Jerry Tavera. A 53-year-old man who was found guilty of touching seven children while in his care at a New England childcare centre in 2024 has been jailed. Douglas Clibborn, who sat quietly with his wife during his sentencing on eight counts of sexually touching a child under 10, was given 12 months prison sentences for each charge before being sentenced to an aggregate three-year jail term with a non-parole period of 2 years. The Northern Daily Leader reports the Armidale local court heard from three parents of children who had been abused by Clibborn, who described how their young children, aged five and under at the time of the offences in 2024, had become withdrawn, emotionally dysregulated, and now see the world in a different lens. In his sentencing remarks, Judge Michael Holmes emphasised the need to hold the offender accountable for his actions and to recognise the harm to the victim. Clibborn will be eligible for parole in 2028 and also placed on the Child Protection Register for 15 years. Glen Severn Council's expanded access bus service to villages including Emmerville, Glencoe, Red Range and Deepwater could start as early as this week. Delivered through Council's Life Choices support services, the expansion follows community engagement earlier this year where residents across the villages highlighted the challenges of getting to medical appointments, grocery shopping and other essential services in Glen Innes. Mayor Margot Davis says transport is something Council is hearing about consistently from their villages, adding for some residents it's not simple to get into town when they need to, and that can mean putting off appointments or relying on others. Mayor Davis says council knows this service works and it makes sense to extend it to more villages, stressing having a regular, reliable option helps people get to appointments, do their shopping and stay connected. The expanded weekly service will run as a 3-month pilot, allowing council to monitor demand and continue working with the community as the service rolls out. Yarralla Library users will soon have a new and modern space to work in with a $62,000 grant secured to purchase and install two enclosed pods. The funding was secured through the State Library of New South Wales Public Library Infrastructure Grants Program, which is aimed at helping councils improve the facilities at their local libraries. Member for the Northern Tablelands, Brenda Moylan, who met with Yarralla Shire Council Mayor Robert Bell and librarian Amanda Williams to talk about plans to transform parts of the library, says the two new pods will have their own temperature control, soundproofing, power and a desk setup, which makes for a great space for people to meet and study. Ms. Williams says the pods will provide a quiet space for people to conduct meetings, study or work without interruption, adding they'll be a great addition to their library for the entire community to use. To sport now, the Group 19 Rugby League competition resumes this weekend with focus centering on Sunday's big local derby at Varley Oval when reigning premiers, the Inverell Hawks, face the Tinker Tigers in Round 9 action. The Hawks have an unblemished record this season, but the Tigers will be keen to cause an upset and build momentum into the second half of the season. Hawks first grade coach Jamie McCormack says they were lucky to escape with a 22-20 win at Tinker earlier this season and expect Sunday's game to be very physical.
13: We know that Tinger's going to turn up, and for them, I think, you know, no matter where they are on the table, they're always going to turn up against Inverell. It's just that small town, big town rivalry that's been around for a very long time, and yeah, we don't take Tinger lightly at all. We know they'll turn up on Sunday and give us a very tough encounter.
12: Matches kick off on Sunday at 1 p.m. with a reserve grade clash, followed by the first grade match at 2:15. In tomorrow's games, Guyra Super Spuds are at home to the Yarralla Tigers, while the Baraba Bulldogs head to Moree to tackle the Boomerangs. Meantime, Group 19 referee Craig Beard is set to officiate his 200th game this weekend when he takes to Varley Oval on Sunday for the Hawks-Tigers clash. The six-time Group 19 referee of the year started his career in 2012 after finishing his playing days with the Tinger Tigers. Beard has calculated he's travelled around 40,000 kilometres to officiate games within Group 19, saying it's the best seat in the house to watch a game. He says he's enjoyed the journey so far and will enjoy Sunday's game.
14: I enjoy it, mate, like the camaraderie of seeing people. Like, a lot of these young fellas that are playing both with Inverell and Tinger, like I can remember as kids, and now they're playing A grade and you get to ref them, well, sometimes it's good and sometimes it's bad.
12: The Inverell Highlanders are back at Rugby Park tomorrow when they host the Quirindi Lions as part of Round 8 of the Central North Rugby competition. First grade coach Gemma Nollis says being the club's Ladies' Day as well gives the Highlanders a chance to make a real statement and continue the improvement they've shown in recent weeks. Nollis says they've had a focus on fitness and defence lately, so she's looking forward to seeing how her players apply themselves against a Lions team which prides itself on defence. In other matches tomorrow, the Gunnedah Red Devils host the Narrabri Blue Boars, while competition leaders the Moree Bulls head to Tamworth to tackle Pirates. After 2 weeks off, the Inverell Saints are back at Varley Oval tomorrow when they host the Tamworth Kangaroos in Round 8 of the AFL Northwest competition. Saints men's coach Hayden Chappell says they've prepared themselves well despite having a fortnight off and are feeling fresh for the match, adding they're excited to have a home game. Meantime, women's coach Chris Pay feels his team is ready for some payback after the Roo girls smashed the Saints by 57 points in their Round 3 clash earlier this season and hopes to turn the tables tomorrow. Matches kick off at 12 noon. In the other match tomorrow, the Tamworth Swans host competition leaders, the Gundadar Bulldogs, in a top-of-the-table clash. And finally, Inverell FC travel to Armidale tomorrow to play Westside at Harris Park in Round 12 action in the Northern Inland Premier League. Co-coach Warwick Reddit says it's a quick backup for the team after playing two games over the long weekend, but they'll be up for the fight against a team who have had one win from their last five outings. Reddit says Westside have improved since last time they played them, stressing they need to play their game if they're to come away with a win. Meantime, Inverell FC's third and fourth grade teams will also be in Armidale tackling Westside tomorrow, while their women's teams will host Norths United at the Sports Complex on Sunday, with second grade backing up from last night's catch-up match over East Armidale, where they recorded a 5-2 win. That's the latest from the Star FM newsroom. I'm Jerry Tavera.
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16: 12 minutes past 5, 17 degrees downtown Inverell, 64% humidity. The winds from the east at 5 kilometres per hour. No rain since 9 o'clock this morning. We've got a moderate fire danger. Forecast for the northern tablelands tomorrow, partly cloudy. Chance of morning fog, slight chance for shower in the north, near zero chance of rain elsewhere. Northeast to southeasterly winds at 15 to 20 kilometres per hour, becoming lighter in the middle of the day. Get a load of this. Overnight temperatures between 6 and 12 degrees. Can you believe it? 13th of June tomorrow and overnight temperature between 6 and 12 degrees. Amazing. Top temperatures tomorrow, Inverell 21, Ashford 23, Glen Innes 17, Armidale 19. Northwest slopes and plains, mostly sunny. Chance of morning fog on the slopes, east to northeasterly winds at 15 to 20 kilometres per hour, turning northwest to northeasterlies in the middle of the day, then becoming lighter in the early evening and afternoon and early evening. Top temperatures for the northwest slopes and plains tomorrow, Tamworth 22, Bingra 23, Warriotta 24, Moree 23. And looking at Sunday for the northern tablelands, partly cloudy with light winds, chance of morning fog. Maximum temperatures forecast, Inverell 20, Ashford 21, Glen Innes and Armidale both 18. Northwest slopes and plains for Sunday. Northwest slopes and plains, partly cloudy with light winds, slight chance of shower in the southern plains, near zero chance of rain elsewhere. And maximum temperatures forecast for Sunday, another glorious day. Tamworth 21, Bingra and Warriotta 23, Moree 22. We're up to date. We've got the lot. National news, sport, local news, local sport, local weather. Can't tell you much more except we've got some more great requests to come on our program.
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16: 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One now for Denise. Lisa Hart.

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You certainly find some beauties, Denise. 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That's beauty. Angels Among Us, Lila Hart. One now, we move along for Gary from Van Halen.

0: there, Can't Stop Loving You. That one was for Gary. We've got a break coming up. 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
0: 25 minutes past five, one for Paul. Welcome aboard, Paul. You've got a new taste in music, I can tell you. One of my favourites.

the Cowboys ride against the wind. Bob Seger and the Silver Bullet Band for Paul, Against the Wind. Almost 29 minutes to 6 o'clock. Mel's in after 6 with a beautiful Friday night variety program. Moving along with our request, one for Jan.

0: another shot at life on that good free Georgia land. And if you ask me, that's pretty good for a gambling, fiddling man. The moral is, don't take a devil's deal, no matter what the bet. 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
1: Johnny went down to hell. That's for Jan, Thomas Mack, Diana Dore, and Philip Baum. Johnny went down to hell. That's a sequel to Charlie Daniels and the Devil Went Down to Georgia. One now for Perry, our resident heavy rock enthusiast. Here you go, mate.

0: great band, it really is. Axel Rudi Pell and Towards the Shore. Incredible production. Yeah. Certainly some power in that. Thanks, Perry. We've got your Eagles song coming up a little bit later. I've got one request to go after the break for Lee, and then we've got an Eagles song, and then we wind it down towards 6 o'clock when Mel comes in. So it is now 20 to 6.
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0: 18 minutes to 6, our final request of the afternoon. Actually, I've got one. Perry said, if you got time, could you play an Eagles song? We'll play that after this one. This one's for Lee, and we thank everybody this afternoon once again, just on 30 songs, which is absolutely fantastic. Thank you so much for your support with this program. And once again, beautiful variety, and we'll do it all again next Friday. But here's one for Lee. I just want to dance with you. I'll dance with you anytime, young lady.

cha-cha-cha, George Strait and the Ace and the whole band, I just want to dance with you. It is 16 minutes to, make it 14, 14 minutes to 6. Here you go, Perry. You want an Eagles song, mate? That don't come much better than this one.

Zan Hotel, California. We've got Terry Clark, You're Easy on the Eyes, and Chris Farlow with his version of It's All Over Now, Baby Blue. And it's all over now for this afternoon for me. Mel's in after six. Once again, thank you to everybody. Hope you've enjoyed it. I've had a ball. Always do on a Friday afternoon. And we'll catch you tomorrow morning nice and early at 6 o'clock for the Cool Country Breakfast Program. Take care. Catch you tomorrow morning.

0: Eric and the Dominoes with Layla, with Eric Clapton out front there, and REO Speedwagon, Keep on Loving You. And to start this night off was John Bon Jovi with Blaze of Glory. It's 18 past 6 here at Star FM.
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So come on and hold me

0: And that was the Trogs with Wild Thing and Cream with White Room. I think that recording of Wild Thing by the Trogs is a later version than the original. 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

That's the Cars, Shake It Up, and before that, Europe, the Final Countdown. Now, I did forget in that last bracket before the break, there was a song going out from Darren to Evelyn, was Lone Star with Amaze. I apologise for that, Darren. I don't know why I missed that, but at any rate, I did. Coming up to the news, we've got Aha, Take On Me, and Cutting Crew, I Just Died In Your Arms.

That's Heart with Alone and Billy Joel, The Rivers of Dreams. The River of Dreams, not the rivers. It's 14 past 7 here at Star FM 91.9 with Mal. How's your week been? Been pretty good weather-wise. Hasn't been all that cold, really. Quite mild, the weather at the moment, which is a little bit amazing.

0: Cyndi Lauper with Time After Time, and before that, Grand Funk Railroad, Some Kind of Wonderful. It's 21 past 7 here at Star FM with Mel on a Friday night. Hope you're having a great evening. Hope you've had a great week as well. Short week as it was for some people, a 4-day week. So I hope you enjoyed the long weekend last weekend. The weather was perfect.
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0: What a great group they were. 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
1: 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All you have to do is follow our new Star FM Facebook page, answer a simple question, and then you go in the running to win one of the beanies. 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

0: That's Donovan. Haven't heard a Donovan song for a good while. 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

English group out of the 70s, Bad Company, I Can't Get Enough. And before that, we heard from the Jay Giles Band with Centrefold. 10 away from 8 here at Star FM. Coming up the 8 o'clock news, we've got Don McLean with American Pie. Now, don't forget, after 8 o'clock, we'll be looking at the Roosters playing the Dolphins up there in Brisbane tonight. So we'll have a look at that and see how they're going. They haven't kicked off yet. They kick off at around about 8 o'clock. By the time they do kick off, we're probably well past 8 o'clock. Don McLean.

0: That's Farina with Hot Blooded, Slade, Come On, Feel the Noise, and Golden Earring with Radar Love. 19 past 8 here at Star FM. Now, I did say that it was 4 points to nil, the Roosters over the Dolphins, but that must have been a disallowed try there because it's now the Dolphins 6 and the Roosters are nil. And it's 16 minutes into the game.
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That's Jerry Rafferty with Night Owl and the Cranberries with Dreams. Not a bad song, that song of Jerry Rafferty's with Night Owl. Probably one of my favourites of his. It's 29 away from 9 o'clock here at Star FM with Mal. Coming up to the 9 o'clock news very shortly, but before then, the Dolphins are now leading the Roosters 12-0, 27 minutes into the game.

If you have an interest in older veteran or vintage vehicles or any kind of vehicles, motorcycles or even model railways, you would probably enjoy becoming involved with like-minded people at the National Transport Museum. The National Transport Museum on Rifle Range Road is a fantastic asset for Inverell, and they are looking for volunteers to assist in the day-to-day running of the venue. So if you might be interested in becoming a volunteer at the museum, give the office a call on 67212270. This is a community service announcement brought to you by 91.9 Star FM.

0: That's the boss, Bruce Springsteen, with Glory Days. And before that, we heard from the Buggles, Video Kill the Radio Star. Well, it certainly did. And the Doors, Break On Through to the Other Side. It's 19 away from 9 o'clock here at Star FM. 35 minutes in the first half, it's still 12 points to nil. The Dolphins are leading the Roosters.
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And that was the Cure with the Love Cats and the Bangles, Manic Monday. 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

0: That's America, Horse With No Name. That's off the America album. Coldplay, Yellow, and the Proclaimers, I'm Gonna Be 500 Miles. It's 18 past nine here at Star FM. Now, 54 minutes into the game, the Dolphins are giving the Roosters a bit of a towel up, 28 points to nil. Doesn't help when you've got half your team. Well, I suppose they both got members out for State of Origin, but it doesn't help your team much, does it?
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Simple Minds, Don't You Forget About Me, and before that, Bryan Adams, Cuts Like a Knife. 29 away from 10 o'clock, 36 points to 4, 62 minutes into the game. The Dolphins are leading the Sydney Roosters.

0: That's Bob Dylan, Like a Rolling Stone, and before that, Blondie with Atomic. 42-4, 71 minutes into the game. The Dolphins are running over the top of the Roosters.
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That's Kansas with Dust in the Wind, and before that, Creedence Clearwater Revival, Born on the Bayou. It's 8 away from 10 o'clock. That's a wrap for me for this Friday evening. Thank you very much for keeping me company. I will be back on Tuesday night for Night Shift. Have an enjoyable weekend. Enjoy the beautiful weather that we're currently having at the moment. And, yeah, take it easy. Bye for now.

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0: to the Hot 30 with Maddie around Australia. My name's Maddie, and for the next 3 hours, I've got the hottest 30 songs in this country that have been voted in by you. There is one new entry into the countdown this week, 17 Aussies in the countdown, making it 55% Aussie music. Plus, I've got an Aussie future hit from Rockwell, I Want You, and a exclusive Aussie future hit from Tom Budden and Uninvited, Chase the Sun, the song that came out in the early noughties. You'll hear that next hour. Craig is back from the UK, and he's got your UK top five in the entertainment news. And the 52nd AMAs, Dua Lipa ties the knot, and Peebo Bryson sadly passes. Peter Reynolds will be by next hour with the global number ones and the news wrap-up in LA Spins, and we'll wind up the show with more entertainment news and Richard Tucker popping by with the US Top 5. You can get your votes in, vote at hot30.au, and let's find out what you've been voting for this week in the Hot 30 with Maddie.
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0: Last week's former hit pick, Offenbach featuring Star Sailor, Four to the Floor. The Anfal remix of Gracie Abrams' Hit the Wall. And Sergeant Slick's Melbourne recut of the Pet Shop Boys' Always On My Mind.

0: One man, 30 hits, zero compromises. He's not here to play it safe. He's here to play them all. 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
11: 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It's Fisher and Tones and I with

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0: Brand new to the countdown this week in the Hot 30 with Maddie, it's Offenbach featuring Star Sailor. It was a former Future hit as well. Just last week, Four to the Floor, you voted it straight into the number 30 position. And last week's number one was in there as well. Fisher and Tones and I with Flavour. If you want to get a vote in, vote at hot30.au. Craig is not too far away with all the info on Dua Lipa tying the knot. This one, however, is down 8. It's Jean-Luc with Nick J, When Love Takes Over.
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0: On the Hot 30 with Maddie, she's down one this week to number 28, Delta Goodrum, Eclipse. And, of course, she came in number 4 in Eurovision, which wasn't bad for us. We never really get up that high in that competition. But also, we're not part of Europe, so, you know, sort of balances out. All right, well, it's time to catch up with Craig. He's got all the goss on how Dua Lipa has tied the knot.
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3: Hey, everybody. This is Craig, back from vacation and checking your entertainment news. Pop superstar Dua Lipa has officially tied the knot with British actor Callum Turner. The 30-year-old singer and her 36-year-old partner married in an intimate ceremony at the Old Marylebone Town Hall in London, surrounded by close family. Dua wore a white skirt suit with a wide-brimmed hat, while Callum opted for a navy double-breasted suit. The legal ceremony is just the entree, with a lavish 3-day celebration following in Sicily, drawing star-studded guests such as Sir Elton John, Charlie XCX and Donatella Versace, who is rumoured to be designing Dua's gown. Seems Dua wasn't just levitating down the aisle, she did it twice. Well, the music world is mourning the loss of Grammy-winning singer Peebo Bryson, who's died at the age of 75. The R&B legend passed away peacefully after suffering a stroke, surrounded by family. Bryson was best known for lending his soaring vocals to 2 Disney classics, winning Grammys for his duet of Beauty and the Beast with Celine Dion in 1993, and again the following year for A Whole New World from Aladdin alongside Regina Bell. He was also known for his duet with Roberta Flack, Tonight I Celebrate My Love. Across more than 5 decades, he released over 20 albums and became the soundtrack to countless love stories. It was a huge night in Las Vegas for the 52nd American Music Awards, with K-pop superstars BTS making a triumphant return after a 4-year hiatus, opening the show with Hooligan and taking home Artist of the Year. Girl group Cat's Eye won Best New Artist, while K-pop Demon Hunters scored Song of the Year for their track Golden. There was plenty of nostalgia with the Pussycat Dolls, New Kids on the Block and a Black Eyed Peas reunion all hitting the stage before Billy Joel closed the show after accepting the Lifetime Achievement Award. Despite being the most nominated artist with 8 nods, Taylor Swift didn't show up and went home empty-handed. That's it for the world of entertainment right now. I'll be back later on the Hot 30 with Maddie.
4: Number 27.

0: moving our four spots this week in the Hot 30 with Maddie. It's Hit the Wall. That is the Anfal remix from Gracie Abrams. Also in there, dropping down one spot to number 27, Yes Spoon, All I Really Want, the Riverstar remix. That song having spent 5 weeks in the number one position earlier in the year. Around the corner in the Hot 30, I've got my first Aussie future hit from Rockwell, I Want You. Plus, we'll catch up with Craig for the UK Top 5. I've got a flashback in there as well, and the top 25 songs in this country that have been voted in by you. It's all up next.
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0: Welcome back to the Hot 30 with Maddie. On the way for you in the next 30 minutes, my future hit from Rockwell, I Want You. You'll hear that in under 4 minutes. Craig will be by with the UK Top 5. And I've got a flashback to just last year, a song that hit the countdown, Running, from The Outliers. You'll find out which one that one is in the next 20 minutes. This one, however, is down 4. It's Kelly Holiday and Dancing 2.

0: It's my hit pick for this week in the Hot 30 with Matty Rockwell. Based in the US, but he's an Aussie, I Want You. And it's exclusive as well. If you like it, then vote for it in the Hot 30. Also in there, down four, Kelly Holiday and Dancing Too. Well, it's time to catch up with Craig. He's got your UK top five.
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2: Craig here for this week's UK Top 5, and thanks to Sarah for filling in for the last 4 weeks. Aussie favourite Tame Impala holds steady at number 5 with Dracula. Up 3 spots to a brand new peak at number 4, still riding the wave of the Netflix thriller Apex, it's the Chemical Brothers with Go. Up to number 3, the new Michael Jackson biopic has sparked a massive global revival, sending the 1983 classic Billie Jean surging back into the top 5. And straight in at number 2, the second single from her third studio album, You Seem Pretty Sad for a Girl in Love, out June 12th, with Olivia Rodrigo with The Cure, her 10th UK Top 10 in the process. And for a 13th week at the summit, now equaling Alex Warren's Ordinary for the most weeks at number 1, Nothing Can Rein Them In. It's Sam Fender and Olivia Dean with Rein Me In. That's the UK Top 5, now back to the Hot 30 with Maddie around Australia.
1: 24.

On the Hot 30 with Maddie, it's the Pet Shop Boys. Sergeant Sleek's Melbourne recut of Always On My Mind. Absolutely love that version. Plus, up 5 to number 24, Zara Larsson's Midnight Sun. Well, not too far away in the countdown, I'm going to take you back to 2025 when the Outliers remade John Fogerty, Creedence Clearwater Revival's Ever Seen the Rain. But first, this one is down 5. It's Fisher and Rain. You're on the Hot 30 with Maddie right around Australia. 22.

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6: 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We-

0: Dropping down five spots this week in the Hot 30 with Maddie, David Guetta, Teddy Swims and our very own Tones and I with Gone, Gone, Gone. Also in there, a flashback to 2025. Just last year, The Outliers and John Fogerty with Creedence Clearwater Revival, Ever Seen the Rain, and dropping down five to number 22. Fisher and their song Rain. All around the corner in the Hot 30, I'll be catching up with Peter Reynolds. He's got your global number ones and news wrap-up in LA Spins, plus my exclusive hit pick. We've got it 7 days ahead of every other media outlet. It's Tom Button and Uninvited, Chase the Sun. You'll know it and you'll love it. Up next, though, I've got an instant request for a South Coast FM listener.
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0: A warm welcome back to the Hot 30 with Maddie. This would be hour number two. That means I'm about to get stuck into the top 20 songs in this country that has been voted in by you. I've got an instant request for a South Coast FM listener in just a couple of moments. Peter Reynolds will be by with the global number ones and the news wrap-up in LA Spins. And we have an exclusive hit pick from Tom Budden and Uninvited. They've redone Chase the Sun, and we've got it exclusively ahead of all other media in the world and the country. You're going to hear that in the next 40 minutes here in the Hot 30. But first, don't forget to catch up with us at hot30.au, and why don't we start checking out what you've been voting for in hour number two of the Hot 30 with Maddie.
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0: Alex Warren and Fever Dream. Sonny Federa, DOD, and Poppy Bascombe with Think About Us. And Olivia Rodrigo is knocking them down with Drop Dead.
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0: 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So we make everything simple. This one's going out to Mark, who listens to South Coast FM. It's Pink featuring Lily Allen and True Love. This is the Craig Welsh remix. You're on the Hot 30 with Maddie right around Australia.
8: The Hot 30. Informative, intelligent, thought-provoking. Yeah, we really must look up the meanings to those words one day.

0: Moving up three spots this week in the Hot 30 with Maddie, it's Taylor Swift and The Fate of Ophelia. That is the Chainsmokers remix we're playing in the Hot 30. If you have a favourite version of a song that you want us to play, vote at hot30.au is the address. Also going out to Mark, who listens to South Coast FM in South Gippsland and the Bass Coast. Great to have them on board as well. Not too far away in the Hot 30, Peter Reynolds will be by with the global number ones and the news wrap-up in LA Spins. This one, however, has dropped down one. It's Harry Styles and the Ulti Mix of American Girls. You're on the Hot 30.
1: Number 19.

0: taking a nosedive this week in the Hot 30 with Maddie, down 9 spots to number 18, Disco Lines and Tinashe with No Broke Boys. Also in there, down 1, the Ultimix of Harry Styles, American Girls, in at number 19. You're on the Hot 30 with Maddie. It's time to cross to the LA Spin Studios and catch up with Peter Reynolds for your global number ones and the news wrap-up.
1: Hi, I'm Peter Reynolds, and this is LA Spins, the weekly entertainment show on everything that's hot in LA and Hollywood.
2: The news wrap-up.
1: A Harvard professor said that due to AI anxiety about job losses, many U.S. workers are rewiring their brains to be lonely and depressed. Picnic, the 10-year-old Seattle food automation startup that set out to revolutionize the production of pizza with robotics, has shut down permanently. A nonprofit company in San Francisco's troubled Tenderloin District has hired robots for meal prep to make up for the lack of human volunteers. Let that sink in.
3: And now, this week's number ones.
4: The number one movie.
5: The new horror flick, Backrooms, is tops of the box office.
4: The number one album.
5: Drake's Iceman is the best-selling album for the second week.
4: The number one app.
5: Shadow Rocket reclaims the top spot.
4: The number one book.
5: Suicidal Empathy by Gad Saad is the best-selling nonfiction book.
1: Charlie XCX says she intentionally skips washing her face after a night out, noting she prefers the worn-in, smudged look of leftover black eyeliner. She explained that letting her heavy eye makeup naturally evolve creates the perfect grunge lines and shadows, which she feels often look even better the next day. Recently, she left her Met Gala eye makeup on to party until 8 a.m., allowing it to naturally morph into a dark, evil, and sexy look. Well, looks aside, Charlie says she's thinking of giving up music and focusing on acting, but for now, she's still producing compelling music, like this new track, which we love. Here's Charlie XCX with the song of the week, SS26.

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0: catch my breath.
1: Dropping down four spots this week to number 16, Caitlin Aragon and Haven with I Run. Also in there, up six to number 17, Alex Warren and the Ulti remix of Fever Dream. Not too far away in the Hot 30, something I'm very excited about. We've got an exclusive. It's an Aussie with a remake of a song that came out in the early noughties, Chase the Sun. Tom Budden and Uninvited. You are going to hear it here first, exclusively on the Hot 30 with Maddie. Also, we're going to check out who was number one 3 years ago, and it's another Aussie and a friend of the show. Up next, though, the top 15 songs in this country that have been voted in by you. You're on the Hot 30 with Maddie.
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1: Welcome back to the Hot 30 with Maddie, on the way for you in the next 30 minutes. The number one song from 3 years ago, my hit pick from Tom Budden and Uninvited, Chase the Sun. It's an exclusive and it's coming up in the next 10 minutes. But this one is holding for a second week. Sonny Fidel.

0: holding strong in the number 14 position, Pink Panther and Zara Larsson with Stateside. Also holding strong in at number 15, Sonny Federa, DOD and Poppy Bascombe with Think About Us. Well, it's that time for my hit pick from Tom Budden and Uninvited. It's Chase the Sun, a Hot 30 exclusive.
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in next week's show. Not too far away, I'm going to take you back to the number one song from 3 years ago today from Katie Underwood. In the meantime, this is Olivia Rodrigo, up six

dropping down three spots this week in the Hot 30 with Maddie. To number 13, Ben Renner and Oscar Jammo. Crave You, great Australian music in there. Also, my hit pick for this week from Tom Budden and Uninvited, Chase the Sun. It's a cover of the one that came out in around about 2001. What a great song it is. If you like it, it's an exclusive to the Hot 30. You can vote for it.

0: to number 11, down for Dom Dolla and Pure Tone with Addicted to Bass. Also, the song that was number one 3 years ago today in the Hot 30, Katie Underwood and Danger. That was the Nick Jay and John Luke remix there. And Olivia Rodrigo, our biggest mover in the countdown this week, up 16 spots to number 12 with Drop Dead. That was the Ultimix you've heard in the Hot 30. Not too far away in the Hot 30 with Maddie. I'll be catching up with Craig with more entertainment news. Richard Tucker will be by with the US Top 5. I'll also have the top 10 songs in this country as voted by you. But up next, I've got an instant request for a Star FM listener in Inverell, New South Wales. 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
5: Hi, what's up? This

This will be hour number three, and I love this hour because it means I'm about to whack your ears about with the top 10 songs in this country that have been voted in by you. And 70% of them are Aussies this week. How cool is that? I've got an instant request coming for a Star FM Inverell listener in just a couple of moments. More entertainment news with Craig and the very, very sad news that John Farnham will never sing again. Nicolas Cage now is Nicolas Cage. I know, weird, isn't it? And how much do you think it'd cost to buy a first edition of the Harry Potter novel? Well, you will find out in the entertainment news. Richard from Tucker 56 Radio will be by with US Top 5. And if you miss an episode of the show, we'll never stress. 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
4: Got a request come in from Alicia, who listens to Star FM in Inverell, New South Wales. She wants to hear Sent a Teen. He's on the phone. I just heard Craig squeal with glee. It is he and I's favourite song.

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0: On the Hot 30 with Maddie, up 9 spots this week to number 10, Vassy and Mind Electric make a comeback with On Me. Also, going out to Alicia, who listens to Star FM in Inverell, New South Wales, sent a teen and he's on the phone. That is the original extended version that you've just heard in the Hot 30. Not too far away, Craig will be by with your entertainment news and sad news about John Farnham. 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

0: Aussies back-to-back DLE and sing Devil Can't Get You Out of My Head up 5 to number 8, and Tristan Black featuring Bianca and Wildfire up 2 to number 9. Well, Craig is standing by with everything about Nicolas Cage now actually being Nicolas Cage. You're on the Hot 30. This is weird.
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3: Hey, it's Craig back with more entertainment news. Australian music legend John Farnham has confirmed the heartbreaking news that he'll never perform on stage again following his battle with oral cancer. The 76-year-old told the Herald Sun that surgeries to his mouth and face have made singing impossible. The revelation comes as an all-star tribute concert, The Songs of John Farnham, a Living Legend, is set to take place at Melbourne's Rod Laver Arena on September the 20th. Hugh Jackman, Celine Dion, Keith Urban, Jimmy Barnes, Tina Arena, Kate Sobrano and Jessica Malboy are among those performing, with funds raised supporting head and neck cancer charities. Farnham credits his wife Jill for helping him through the toughest period of his life. Hollywood star Nicolas Cage has revealed he's officially, legally, Nicolas Cage. The Oscar-winning actor quietly dropped his birth surname Coppola last year, finally cementing the stage name he's used for decades. Born Nicholas Kim Coppola, the actor comes from one of Hollywood's most famous families, with director Francis Ford Coppola as his uncle and Sofia Coppola as a cousin. He said he never wanted to be seen as the clown cousin of the Coppola dynasty and originally took the name Cage, inspired by Marvel character Luke Cage and composer John Cage. He's still going strong with upcoming projects including Spider-Noir and a John Madden biopic. And a pristine first edition paperback of Harry Potter and the Philosopher's Stone has set a new world record at auction, selling for more than $35,000. The book, which originally cost about $10 when published in 1997, had been kept unread in a loft for almost 30 years. It was sent to a Scottish magazine reviewer back in the day who simply added it to her reading pile before it ended up in storage. Bloomsbury only printed about 5,000 paperbacks in the first run, making them incredibly rare. It sold to a private UK buyer, beating the previous record of around $25,000. Proof that sometimes the real magic is in the attic. That's a wrap of the entertainment news. Now back to the Hot 30 with Maddie.
0: Well, Craig, now I know why you're in the UK. You're a Harry Potter dork. You were trying to bid on that book, weren't you? You're on the Hot 30.
4: Number 7.

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4: 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Number 6.

0: two songs that have dropped out of favour. One, an Aussie, Fisher and Tones and I, with Favour dropping down five spots from number one to number six. That means we have to have a new number one, if I've calculated that correctly. Also, down three, Olivia Dean, Man I Need, a song that has already been atop the Hot 30 for 12 weeks, non-consecutively 6 weeks this year and 6 weeks last year with a small break in between. Around the corner in the Hot 30, I'll be catching up with Richard Tucker. He's got your US Top 5. I'll have a flashback for you. And up next, the top five songs in this country as voted in by you. You're on the Hot 30 with Maddie.
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voted by you. We've got a brand new number one. You may be able to figure out what it is, or you may not. I'm going to flash back to 1996 with a DJ-only version of Tatiana's Santa Maria. Plus, Richard will be by with the US Top 5 right now for you, though. BB Rexha, New Religion. Number

0: on the Hot 30 with Maddie. It's moved up four spots this week and back into the top five. Samba and the Ulti Mix of Homewrecker. Also in there, Bebe Rexha holding strong for a second week in a row with New Religion in at number five. All right, now it's time to catch up with Richard Tucker, and he's got your US top five on the Hot 30 with Maddie.
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1: On the U.S. Top 5 at number 5 is Olivia Rodrigo's latest hit, The Cure. The singer recalled attending a rave with ultimate party girl Charlie XCX and felt a little out of her element. Next up at number 4 is Shebang from Drake. Jay-Z dropped a scathing diss of Drake, Ye, and Nicki Minaj recently at a Roots picnic. Drake, in multiple tracks on his new album, Iceman, took jabs at Jay-Z. In at number 3 is Ella Langley with Be Her. The country singer is celebrating her fourth number 1 hit on the country airplay chart. At number 2 is also from Ella Langley. The song, Choosing Texas, drops from the number 1 spot. A new number 1 on the U.S. Top 5 from Drake, Janice STFU. The Iceman trilogy shattered global streaming records. Iceman claimed the top spot, while Maid of Honor and Habibi also have phenomenal streaming numbers. This is Richard from Tucker 56 Radio on the Hot 30 with Maddie around Australia.
0: Number 3.

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2: 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They think he's a righteous dude.

On the Hot 30 with Maddie, moving up four spots this week to number two, Josh Fawaz and the former future hit of Like a Prayer. That's the extended version you've heard this week in the Hot 30 with Maddie. And down one to number three, Milky and Morgrave, the Pernell remix of Just the Way You Are, another Aussie song. Well, before we get to the new Aussie number one, this one's out of 96. It's Tatiana and Santa Maria. This is a DJ-only exclusive from Eurotracks on the Hot 30 with Maddie.

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1: We've counted up your votes, and this is

0: making it to the number one position, infusing new blood with Jenny, Tame Impala and Jenny and Dracula the remix. Also in there, a flashback to 1996 from Tatiana and Santa Maria. That is a Eurotrax remix that is very, very rare to get. Josh Fawaz moving up four to number two with Like a Prayer, and down one to number three, another Aussie, Pnau and Mulgrave with Milky and Just the Way You Are, their remake of that. Well, that wraps up the Hot 30 with Maddie for yet another week. No matter where you are in Australia or around the world, I'll be back at the exact same time next week. Until then, take care.
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she was so nice. 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She said, I don't believe you're trying to find no job. 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
1: So, so deaf. You won't dance. I'ma make you dance.

That's the best country singer around here today, I'm telling you. I wanted to sing on that cornbread and tater song, though, is one I wanted to sing.

0: Star FM National News is brought to you by Byron Street Auto Electrics at 202 Byron Street in Verrell. They stock a wide range of batteries to suit cars, caravans and heavy machinery.
1: Good morning, I'm Terry Daniel. Australia's domestic violence crisis has deepened, with new figures revealing a 63% increase of women at risk of murder. Chief Executive Annabelle Daniels says latest data from women's community shelters has found more than a dozen women are escaping violence every night.
2: When they come to our shelters, they'll often leave with absolutely nothing. They might have come to us from a police station where they've been there with their kid after she's been assaulted or somebody's been threatened. They might come from the local hospital and it's not safe for them to go home.
1: Western Australia's Chamber of Minerals and Energy is warning there will be serious consequences if industrial action goes ahead at Australia's biggest iron ore port. Workers have voted in favour of downing tools for up to 24 hours at BHP's Port Hedland sites, though a date hasn't been set as yet. Chief Executive Aaron Morey says a strike would have a devastating effect on the economy.
3: Our most important economic asset is being held hostage. The Port Hedland port is the biggest iron ore export hub in the world. It will cost society millions upon millions of dollars a day.
1: Queensland's Moreton Bay City Council have handed down their latest budget with a rate rise for residents. A record $454 million will be spent on infrastructure, with $209 million going towards roads and transport networks. Mayor Peter Flannery says it's all for the community.
4: We're putting the money into those capital works programs, but we're not taking our eye off those existing pieces of infrastructure that need maintenance and ongoing work as well, because we know that there's old parts of our city and there's new parts of our city. Development brings a lot of new infrastructure, but we need to maintain the old stuff as well.
1: Turning to overseas news, and a prominent member of the Thai royal family has died in her 40s. More from the BBC's Jonathan Head.
5: Thailand's royal household has announced the death of Princess Bacharakitiaba, the eldest of King Wacharalongkorn's seven children, at the age of 47. She'd been in a coma for 3.5 years after collapsing while exercising her dogs. She was the most visibly accomplished member of the royal family, a qualified lawyer and one-time Thai ambassador to Austria who had campaigned for reforms to the criminal justice system. She was known to be close to her father. And although King Wacharalongkorn, who's 73 years old, has not yet named an heir, it was presumed that she might have played a prominent role in any future royal succession.
1: In air medical news, a Perth university is investigating the role blood vessels play in chronic migraines as part of a new clinical trial. Curtin University researchers are looking at disturbances in blood flow regulation within the brain and their impact on the frequency and severity of migraine attacks. Professor John Mamma says targeted nutritional supplements could help prevent attacks.
6: We've identified components, organic materials, you know, plants and protein products, which have a really good protective effect, effectively concentrated them, combined or formulated several of them together to provide synergistic benefit.
1: And briefly in other news, singing superstar billionaire Taylor Swift has made history by becoming the youngest woman to be inducted into the Songwriters Hall of Fame. The 36-year-old gave an emotional 21-minute speech at the New York ceremony in which she tearfully thanked her family for uprooting from Pennsylvania to Nashville so she could hone her craft. This is Air News. AFL and Geelong's Max Holmes and Bailey Smith have inspired a big Cats win over a flat Gold Coast Suns outfit. Holmes from the back line and Smith forward of centre had more disposals and metres gained than any other Cat on the field in Geelong's dominant victory. It was the Cats' sixth win from all six games at home so far this season. Bailey Smith on Fox Footy looking to continue improving through the season.
7: Past two losses are not good, but I mean, it's just something you can never get complacent. It's just we need to sort of fine-tune a few things, and I thought we did that tonight, but it's still early in the year, so we've got a lot of footy to go, so we'll just keep trying to build.
1: Geelong running out 45-point winners, 15-15-105 to the Gold Coast 8-12-60. Turning to NRL, and the Dolphins have won six games in a row for the first time in their history, belting the Sydney Roosters 48-10 at Suncorp Stadium in Brisbane. 12 players missed the clash due to origin duty, but the Dolphins were a class above in front of over 20,000 fans. The home side led 36-0 before the Roosters finally got on the board 60 minutes into the contest. They finished 8-2 to help the Dolphins move into the top four for now. In A-League news, Perth Glory forward Gabriel Popovic has left the club to take up a two-year contract with Sydney FC. The 22-year-old returned for a second spell in purple last season, playing 9 matches and scoring 2 goals. Australian Independent Radio News.
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9: 5 minutes past 6 and 5 degrees downtown Inverell, 96% humidity, no wind at the moment, no rain since 9 o'clock yesterday. And we've got a moderate fire danger forecast the northern tablelands today. Partly cloudy, some fog about, a slight chance for shower in the north, near zero chance of rain elsewhere. Northeast to southeasterly winds at 15 to 20 kilometres per hour, becoming lighter in the middle of the day. And top temperatures forecast for today: Inverell 21, Ashford 23, Glenelg 17, Armidale 19. Northwest slopes and plains mostly sunny. East to northeasterly winds at 15 to 20 kilometres per hour, turning northwest to northeasterlies in the middle of the day, and then becoming lighter in the afternoon. And top temperatures forecast for today: Tamworth 22. Bingra 23, Warriala 24, Moree 23. Looking at tomorrow, northern tablelands, partly cloudy with light winds, still be some fog about. Inverell 20 tomorrow, Ashford 21, Glenelg and Armidale both 18. And partly cloudy in the northwest slopes and plains with light winds for tomorrow, slight chance for shower in the southern plains, near zero chance of rain elsewhere. And maximum temperatures forecast, Tamworth 21, Bingra and Warriala 23, and Moree 22. Good morning, John Shaw there with our Cool Country Breakfast Program. Nice to have your company on this very mild Saturday morning. Gee, it's mild, isn't it? Incredible. 5 degrees on the 13th of June. You'd never believe it. But anyway, days have been nice, but you want some more rain. The rain was disappointing, wasn't it? Really was. And, we had a little bit of a glitch with the other studio during the night. I don't know what time it started, but it was certainly not a good noise when I woke up this morning, but we're on air, we're up and firing, and I tell you what we're going to do, at least in this first hour, probably continue it for a while. We're going to mention songs that mention Australian towns, Australian areas, or typical Aussies, and there'll be a couple of double-ups amongst them too. A little bit different this morning. Saturday morning, have a great weekend coming up.

a Cunnamulla fella up in God's country up there. Beautiful part of the world. Really is. 12 and a half minutes past six. I thought, you know, we'll play some songs this morning that mention Australian towns and different areas. I suppose this one answers a few of them.

0: Jade Hurley, Down in the Riverina, and Lucky Star before that, I've Been Everywhere. We'll play that later. We'll leave that one alone. We'll turn it off and do this.
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it with John Williamson with Raining on the Plains. We want some more rain on the plains. We want some more rain everywhere at the moment. I noticed a report on the Santa Gertrudis sale up at Blackall the last day or two, where they had fantastic rain, up around 40 millimetres around Blackall, which would have been absolutely incredible.

Roy Kernaghan, this is the Outback and Gundawindi Moon, a song about one of my favourite towns. Good place, Gundy. Only problem is Bogabilla is not far away.

0: Catherine Bett, a little bit of a story about her childhood living on Charlestown Road. It's 22 and a half minutes to 7 o'clock.
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4: 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Taurus. A good, frank, open discussion will clear the air if things are not going well. Gemini. Your instinct will be proven right once again. Cancer. A seemingly trivial comment will be blown out of all proportion. Leo. For some, rebuilding trust might take some time following a... Today, the 13th of June, 2026. Aries. 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Taurus. A good, frank, open discussion will clear the air if things are not going well. Gemini. Your instinct will be proven right once again. Cancer.

0: Passion, private. Scorpio, surprisingly, a colleague's absence will cause little difficulty. Sagittarius, newfound information relating to family history will be eye-opening. Capricorn, a loved one will want to confide in you over a relationship issue. Be all ears. Aquarius, to achieve those new goals, a personal transformation will be required. Pisces, you need to slow down and de-stress. Practice meditation. And that's today's horoscope.
1: 91.9 Star FM is giving two of our listeners the opportunity to win a Mark Hughes Foundation beanie. All you have to do is follow our new Star FM Facebook page, answer a simple question, and then you go in the running to win one of the beanies. And then two of the new followers on our Facebook page will get the chance to win one of the Mark Hughes Foundation beanies during the Cool Country Breakfast program on Saturday the 13th of June. Yeah, we'll draw two of our listeners who followed our new Facebook page and answered the question that Mark Hughes played for the Newcastle Knights. We'll do that draw. Badger comes in about 8 o'clock, so we'll do it after the 8 o'clock news, between 8 o'clock and sort of 20 past 8. We'll draw two of the winners out, and about 30 people in it. Thank you very much. They're nice beanies too. I couldn't get a ladies one, though. They sold out like hotcakes. But anyway, we got two nice green and khaki ones.

travelling around Australia this morning so far, and towns and districts and regions around Australia, featuring an Australian town or Australian area. John Williamson with Kurt Amandra Waddle and O'Malley Boy. We're off to Mareeba.

stayed there one night, poured rain. The Three Rivers Hotel up in Greenvale, nickel mine town. Stan Costa, Buddy Williams with the Mareeba Rodeo. Taking us 7 o'clock and catching up with Marina from Furniture Court in Bedros. And Moss, and he's out on the highway out near Narrabri.

0: the financial year's coming up, and they've got some fantastic deals, I believe, down at Inverell Furniture Court in Bergeras. And Marina joins us. Good morning, Marina. How are you?
1: Great on this Saturday.
0: That's the way. Yep. What have we got for this month, these end of financial year deals?
1: I've been cleaning out my warehouse, so we've got lots of stock that just needs to go. So really, really big discounts all at the front of the shop. If you want to pop in and have a look, just for a bit of an example, you've got a Canterbury King bed was $14.49 down to $8.99. So you can see I'm not mucking around with my specials this month. So if you're looking for bits and pieces, pop in and have a look.
0: That's a good saving, isn't it? $600 on a bed.
1: Absolutely big saving for a king bed. It's a massive special.
0: Very good. So first in, best dressed for these specials?
1: Absolutely. Most of them I've only got one off. Bedsides, I might have a pair if you're lucky, but pop in and have a look.
0: All right. You're open this morning?
1: 9 till 12.
0: Thanks, Brent. Have a great weekend. We'll catch you next Saturday.
1: Will do.
0: That's Brian of our station sponsor, Inverell Furniture Court in Bergeron.
2: 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They stock a wide range of batteries to suit cars, caravans and heavy machinery.
3: Good morning, I'm Terry Daniel. Business leaders are warning of an economic downpour in the wake of Federal Labor's proposed capital gains tax changes. Carolee Katsimbanis explains.
4: Many people have claimed this to be the case since the budget was handed down last month, but now a former Treasury official does say the changes to CGT will leave Australian companies paying one of the highest tax rates in the world of more than 50% on retained corporate profits. Fund managers are warning these changes will put business off from reinvesting in Australia for growth, and it'll make Australia a less attractive place to locate and raise capital. Carolee Katsimbanis reporting.
3: Mediators in Pakistan claim the final text of a peace deal between the United States and Iran has been agreed upon by both sides. Iranian officials say peace has never been closer, despite a brief exchange of military fire earlier this week. The tentative agreement is expected to be signed in the coming days and includes terms to dismantle Tehran's nuclear program. SpaceX has made history on Wall Street, soaring past a $2 trillion valuation on its first day of trading on the Nasdaq. The company's $75 billion float is officially the largest IPO in global history, beating the previous record held by Saudi Aramco. Now tipped to become the world's first trillionaire, founder Elon Musk says he could never have predicted the sale of his company's success.
5: I give SpaceX less than a 10% chance of succeeding at all. In fact, I told people this. I said, look, we're probably going to fail, but, you know, we should give it a try, because if we don't, we will never be a truly space-faring civilization.
3: Pauline Hanson and Barnaby Joyce have been forced to flee through the back door of a South Melbourne venue after a One Nation fundraiser last night ended in chaos. Anti-Hanson protesters converged on the venue, holding banners and banging drums. The fundraiser was originally scheduled for a restaurant in Moonee Ponds, but later cancelled. Pauline Hanson says Australia is a democracy. She has the right to express her views and the party's policies.
6: The people in Victoria want change. The people of Australia wide want change. They're really hurting. They're sick and tired of their politics, you know, the government that we have now, so they want change.
3: Sydney siders, hoping to get a last glimpse of Vivid this year, are being warned to expect one of the busiest nights of the festival. Transport New South Wales Coordinator General Howard Collins says it's a night to leave the car at home.
7: The best thing to do is to travel by public transport to and from your destination, and we'll get you home again tonight as well for the last spectacular night of Vivid 2026.
3: Briefly in other news, the NRL is facing growing calls to overhaul its gambling policies. It follows revelations top referee Ashley Klein was allowed to officiate despite having a severe racing betting habit, which he's since recovered from. While the league had previously banned referees from betting on their own sport, analysts say the code must now consider a total ban on all sports and racing wagering. This is Air News. NRL action, and the Dolphins have bolstered their chances of earning a top four finish after demolishing the Sydney Roosters 48-10 in an Origin-impacted clash at Suncorp Stadium. The Roosters were down three of their key players in James Tedesco, Sam Walker and Reece Robson. The Dolphins also had new young players on the field. 5'8" Cody Nikurima praised their efforts on nine.
8: It's always good to get 2 points and to do it with, in that fashion with the boys that came in against a quality side. Yeah, very, very proud of the boys.
3: He was also pleased they made it into the top four on the NRL ladder.
8: That's where you want to strive to be, in the top four, and we've still got a lot of work to do. We can't get complacent and here we go again next week.
3: Tennis and more positive results for the Aussies overnight. Airsport's Paul Walsh has the details.
9: Alex Dimona and Ila Tomjanovic have continued their strong preparation for Wimbledon by registering solid victories at the Libema Open overnight. The Demon was a class above Benjamin Bonzi from France, winning 6-2, 6-4, and will now meet another Frenchman, Adrian Maranino, in the semi-final, while Tomjanovic completed her second-round match against Diana Jastremska in three sets and was 1-set and 4-1 up in the quarterfinals matchup against Katie Minelli from the US before bad light stopped play. Paul Walsh for Air Sport.
3: AFL, and last night the Geelong Cats beat the Gold Coast Suns by 45 points in Geelong. Meantime, Alex Pearce says his body is feeling good heading into the Fremantle Dockers bye this weekend. The Fremantle skipper has battled multiple injuries throughout the season. Australian Independent Radio News.
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0: 5.5 minutes past seven. Hopefully I won't get hurt during the bye. 5.5 degrees downtown Inverell, humidity 96%. No wind at the moment, completely calm. No rain since 9 o'clock. We've got a moderate fire danger. Now, the forecast for the Northern Tablelands today. Partly cloudy, slight chance of shower in the north, near zero chance of rain elsewhere. Northeast to southeasterly winds at 15 to 20 kilometres per hour, becoming lighter in the middle of the day. Top temperatures forecast for today. Inverell 21, Ashford 23, Glen Innes 17, Armidale 19. Northwest Clavison Plains mostly sunny with east to northeasterly winds at 15 to 20 kilometres per hour. Turning northwest to northeasterlies in the middle of the day, then becoming lighter in the afternoon. Top temperatures forecast for today, Tamworth 22, Bingwa 23, Warriota 24, Moree 23. Looking at tomorrow for the Northern Tablelands, partly cloudy with light winds. Could be some morning fog about. Inverell 20, Ashford 21, Armidale and Glen Innes both 18. And the Northwest Clavison Plains for tomorrow, partly cloudy with light winds. Slight chance of shower in the Southern Plains. There's a chance of rain elsewhere. And top temperatures forecast for Sunday on the Northwest Clavison Plains, Tamworth 21, Bingwa 23, Warriota 23 and Moree 22. Glorious winter weather, no doubt about it, isn't it? Beautiful. Can't believe how warm it is this morning in the middle of June in Vrel. Normally, minus threes, minus fours, things like that. But anyway, 5.5 degrees at the moment. 7 minutes past seven, we're featuring some Australian towns and areas and, yeah, things about Australia at the moment. We're off to the Story Bridge up in Brisbane.

Flying Emus and this town song about Lithgow and Johnny Chester with Glory, Glory. We can steal you that story bridge. 15 and a half minutes past seven. We're up to King's Cross with Tom T. Hall.

0: Oh, yeah, okay. McClay Street in Sydney, Tom T. Hall. I must confess I hadn't heard it before. I just went by the title. But anyway, yeah, that's life. Now, the Inverell Goal Guides are hosting a biggest morning afternoon tea on Wednesday the 17th of July at the Inverell Guides Hall at 63 Campbell Street, Inverell, from 5pm until 6:30. Come and have a sweet treat or join in the fun and games. Entry's $5. Plus some coins for games. All monies raised will go to the Cancer Council. So that's the biggest afternoon tea hosted by the Inverell Girl Guides on Wednesday. This coming Wednesday starts at 5 o'clock. And the Westpac fundraising, Westpac Rescue Helicopter Trivia Night, will be held on Wednesday night, the 17th of June, 6:30 at Sporties. Cost is $10 per person. For more information, contact Tanya. 0447 214 323. 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
3: On this day, June 13th, it was on this day in 1917, the deadliest German air raid on London during World War I is carried out by Gotha G bombers and results in 162 deaths, including 46 children and 432 injuries. In 1920, the US Post Office says children cannot be sent by parcel post, following various instances. In 1922, the longest recorded attack of hiccups begins. Charlie Osborne gets the hiccups and continues for 68 years. He dies 11 months after it stops. In 1948, baseball legend Babe Ruth gives his final farewell at Yankee Stadium. He dies on August 16th.
4: Baseball's most colorful player expresses his warm appreciation to all.
5: There's been so many lovely things said about me, and I'm glad that I've had the opportunity to thank everybody. Thank you, mate.
3: In 1969, Mick Taylor leaves John Mayall Band and joins the Rolling Stones. In 1970, the Beatles' Let It Be album goes number one and stays number one for 4 weeks.

0: 1980, the UN Security Council calls for South Africa to free Nelson Mandela. In 1981, a teenager fires six blank rounds at Queen Elizabeth II. In 1989, piano-playing rock singer Jerry Lee Lewis gets a star on the Hollywood Walk of Fame. In 1995, Jagged Little Pill, the third studio album by Alanis Morissette, is released. It would go on to win the Grammy Award for Album of the Year of 1996.
1: And then once I was writing All I Really Want, which is the last song on the record that I wrote with Glenn, we got a phone call to go meet Maverick, Guy Ossieri, Madonna's label.
2: Yeah.
1: And I said, I'm in my sweats. I'm a mess. I can't go. And they said, who cares? Get in the car and go.
0: In 1997, jurors in the Oklahoma City bombing trial sentenced Timothy McVeigh to death. In 2005, a jury in Santa Maria, California, acquits pop singer Michael Jackson of molesting 13-year-old Gavin Arvizo at his Neverland Ranch.
3: Years ago, I allowed a family to visit and spend some time at Neverland. Neverland is my home. I allowed this family into my home because they told me their son was ill with cancer and needed my help. Through the years, I have helped thousands of children who are ill or in distress. These events have caused a nightmare for my family, my children, and me.
0: In 2008, the single from Coldplay, Viva La Vida, is released. It's their first US number one hit. It goes on to win the Song of the Year Grammy Award.

0: 2011, Christchurch, New Zealand is hit by another strong earthquake, measuring a magnitude 6.3 on the Richter scale.
1: Everyone now building ran out and everyone's incredibly stressed. Right now, behind the camera, there are people obviously ringing their loved ones, making sure they're okay. There's a lot of fear in Christchurch right now. It's been an incredibly unstable last hour and a half, I suppose, and this is bringing back February for everyone, and everyone is incredibly scared.
0: In 2018, we're told Antarctica is melting at an accelerating rate, 200 billion tonnes a year, 3 trillion tonnes in 25 years, following a report published in Nature Journal. In 2022, the world's largest freshwater fish, a stingray measuring 3.98 metres by 2.2 metres, is caught in Cambodia. It's tagged and released. On this day, June 13th.

0: Graham Connors, Let the Cane Fields Burn, up in that beautiful country up around Mackay, up from Nambour. Oh, yeah, it's a good part of the world, isn't it? ISIS. We need the big cane cutter from ISIS with us. It's time to catch up with Wilbur, and then we'll get on to our rural news segment. End of financial year coming up, and we've got Deals on Wheels with Wilbur from Inverell Ford. Good morning, Wilbur. How are you?
1: I'm terrific. John, how are you today?
0: Good, thank you. You've got some special deals going at the moment.
1: End of financial year deals. Best time to buy cars, mate. Let's come and listen to buy these. 25 Ford Everest Platinum in white, done 1,200 kilometres. Here is a demonstrator here today. Seven-seater, it's got the tow package as well, electric brakes, 3.5-ton towing. That's there for sale. And as well as I've got a 26 Ford Ranger Platinum. It's in black, it's auto. They're both in the V6 motors, the leather seats, roller shutter on this one, ready to go. We've got some terrific deals. 2 weeks to go, so come down. We've got thousands off discount. Come and see us for a great deal for end of financial year.
0: Right, and you open this morning?
1: Open this morning from 9 to 12. We're busting to do deals.
0: All right, then we'll catch you next Saturday.
1: Sounds great. Thanks, John and listeners.
0: That's Wilbur from our station sponsor, Inverell Ford, with Deals on Wheels on a Saturday morning.
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0: And catching up with Ben McMahon from Colin Say & Company. Morning, Ben. How are you?
3: I'm well, thanks, John. How are you today?
0: Good, thank you. 1,145 cattle yarded last Tuesday, a little bit 330 up on the previous week, but a pranner quality yarding, eh?
3: Yeah, it was. There were a tail in the store condition cattle. You know, the market will read a little bit cheaper, but it was probably quality related. That week before, we had some outstanding big heavyweight cows, and there were some well finished big heavy cows this week, but just not the bigger lines of them. So it probably all looks a little bit softer, but the market was still very, very solid, you know.
0: Yeah, just looking at the market report from Meat and Livestock Australia, Stephen Adams, light weaner steers under 200 kilograms, they were dearer, up to 610 cents a kilo, and heifers up to 486. Weaner steers to 280 kilograms slipped back a little bit, still topped at 570. I guess that was quality related. And medium steers, they gained 15 cents up to 582. Whereas the cows are a bit cheaper, prime heavy cows up to 428. Still nothing wrong with it, is there?
3: And no, it is,
0: two and three score cows up to 410. So you can put up with that, can't you?
3: Yeah, that's right. Yeah, it progressed through the week in all different marketplaces. You know, Dalby was fully for Roma, had a big yarding on 10,000 or something at Roma, and eighth Dalby, They're running pretty hard and fast. Queensland's got a lot of cattle on the go, and they're all selling well. Auctions Plus was very solid yesterday too.
0: Was it? I noticed Queensland Country Life had a post on Facebook yesterday. There was a special Santa Gertrude sale at Blackall, and a very, very good sale, incredible sale. But they had 40 millimetres of rain up there just the evening before the sale. So fantastic season up that way.
3: Yeah, we're seeing good rain about. Obviously, we've missed out here, but good rain in the East Glen Innes and good rain to the West in Graves and Moree. So, however, we can keep getting a shower and those guys up there. There's a lot of cattle out of our region that are up in the Blackall area and beyond. And if we can keep getting a shower all right the way through and into the south, it'll be very good.
0: You've been up in that part of the world at all, Ben?
3: Oh, a little bit, but not in recent. Yeah, I do love it.
0: So do I. Incredible, incredible cattle country around Blackall. Roma right through, Augathella, up through there. It's just incredible cattle country, isn't it?
3: Yeah, my word, yeah.
0: Now, your bull sale selling season, you already started with Chappell's bull sale, which was very good. Got a few more coming up?
3: Yeah, we had Dalvedon and Spiraby. We're still a couple of weeks off, but... the next one will be Battalion, Speckle Park,
0: and Hereford's.
3: But we'll roll into them soon enough. Obviously, and then we have Swanbrook, Amersfoort, and Lotus, and we sort of just keep rolling in. But yeah, they're coming around pretty quick. Obviously, our feedlot trial, the entries did close. I think we've got about 320 cattle for that. So
0: that's good.
3: That's about what's coming up. Yeah.
0: And your open day, your first day when they deliver to the yard, 8th of July, isn't it?
3: Yeah, correct. Yeah, the cattle will be delivered to Inverell Sale the 8th of July. We'll have a public viewing that day.
0: I'll be good, looking forward to that. Going to come and have a look at them. All right, mate. So this coming week, you've got the regular weekly prime cattle sale and the fortnightly sheep and lamb sale.
3: That's right, yeah.
0: All right, Ben, have a good week and we'll catch you next Saturday.
3: Very good. Thanks a lot, John.
0: Thank you. Ben McMahon from Collins Say & Co. Just over 10,000 head of cattle yarded at Roma on Tuesday, confirming that centre as the largest cattle selling complex in the Southern Hemisphere. Here's Charles Wayman Jones. And said it was a good sale too.
4: Roma sale Tuesday, June 9. 10,300 head sold yesterday. An exceptionally high standard of weaners being sold, with the market lifting and prime cattle also lifting 10 cents a kilo. Yearling steers, C2 score, 220 kgs sold to 582 to average 559 or $1,447 each. 280 to 330 kgs sold to 586 to average 559, 330 to 400 kgs sold to 585 to average 544, over 400 kgs sold to 546 to average 525, 500 to 600 kgs sold to 510 to average 469. Grown steers, C3 score to processors, 500 to 600 kgs sold to 476 to average 447, 600 to 750 kgs sold to 466 to average 456. Yearling heifers, C2 score, 200 to 20 kgs sold to 526 to average 498, 330 to 400 kgs sold to 546 to average 492, over 400 kgs sold to 520 to average 474 cents a kilo. Cows under 520 kgs, D2 cows sold to 368 to average 302, D3 cows sold to 397 to average 379. Cows over 520 kgs, D3 cows sold to 416 to average 397, D4 cows sold to 424 to average 416, or $2,506 each. Bulls over 600 kgs sold to 440 to average 410, or $3,529 to go towards a replacement bull. This is Charles Wayman Jones in Roma reporting for Resonate Regional Radio.
0: Thanks, Charles. And now some news items from the land then, Queensland Country Live. The 720 cent a kilogram cattle target, trifecta of global shortages to fuel a beef boom. A perfect storm of global herd rebuilding, a massive influx of processing labour and a shift in climate paradigm is on the cusp of driving premium Australian feeder steer prices to a staggering 720 cent a kilogram by October next year. That's the definitive forecast from Simon Cooley, a global meat trader and analyst with Global Agri Trends. Speaking as a keynote presenter at the Wattlegrove Cattle Company Specfest 2026 at Garoo near Tamworth, Mr. Quilley outlined a highly profitable yet geographically stark future for the Australian beef industry. According to Mr. Quilley, the looming price spike is underpinned by a critical trifecta, an historic global livestock deficit, a dramatic expansion of southern processing capacity, and a complete shift in how Australian cattlemen approach herd retention, and the weather gamble that paid off. Almost $7 a kilogram, steers find another level in a massive Tamworth yarding. Tamworth's penultimate store sale for the financial year has produced a cracking result in the steer portion of the 3,000 surrounded cattle yarded on Friday the 5th of June. Pat Purtle, Purtle Plevy Agency's Manila, said the numbers on offer were surprisingly big considering the season and the cold weather. The amount of rain across the region had boosted levels of optimism, and he thought both vendors and buyers were happy with the prices on the day. He said several large drafts and vendors at Walgett, Dirranbean and Gloucester gave buyers plenty of choice to bid on. He said generally there was a very good run of winners, one brand account the breeder. He said maybe they were the tail end of the calves, they weren't that heavy, with cattle ranging from 180 to 260 to 270 kilograms. He said all the steers were making between 580 cents to almost 700 cents a kilogram across all categories. Cashing in on coals, mutton through the roof as prices skyrocket. Mutton prices are approaching record levels, with producers saying they need to stay there for their operations to remain viable. Regions across the state are reporting the same upswing in mutton, including Griffith, which saw crossbred ewes go to $326 at their most recent sale. Rod Evans, Elders Griffiths, said that's pretty well much around $9 a kilogram. It's the highest I've seen, and it's just a pure shortage of livestock. According to Mr. Evans, numbers to market are going to get tight through the next couple of months, which is standard for the market life cycle. However, he thought the shortages would have happened already, but sheep numbers keep trickling through the Griffiths market. The 5th of June was around 6,000 and consistently sat around 10,000 the last couple of years. In Tamworth, which witnessed a strong demand for mutton in recent markets, Market Bauer. McCulloch Agencies said there was a lot of variables to play with the current prices. He said 12 to 18 months ago, they weren't at these highs and people weren't getting rewarded for their product. He said a lot of guys got out of sheep because of that, but people are seeing opportunities in light mutton right now, though it's limited in supplies. Mr. Bauer has seen prices in Tamworth from $130 to $180 a head for light mutton. And in Tamworth, which witnessed a strong demand for mutton in recent markets, Market Bauer. McCulloch Agencies said there was a lot of variables to play with the current prices. He said 12 to 18 months ago, they weren't at these highs and people weren't getting rewarded for their product. He said a lot of guys got out of sheep because of that, but people are seeing opportunities in light mutton right now, though it's limited.

0: program as urea prices ease. A new fertiliser shipment and industry partner have added to the federal government's emergency supply program, with officials warning that trade disruptions triggered by the Middle East conflict remain a live concern for Australian farmers. Summit Fertilisers has secured 31,000 tonnes of urea under the $7.5 billion fuel and fertiliser security facility, taking total fertiliser underwritten through the program to around 240,000 tonnes, adding to earlier shipments secured within SciTech Pivot and CSBP. In spite of concerns around the escalating hostilities in the Middle East, nitrogen fertiliser has shown signs of a welcome decline in price. Beijing has extended the shipment period for China's first tranche of exports this year through to September, also removing its previous floor prices. Sources from within the fertiliser resale sector say current prices are around $1,280 a tonne for urea, with Episode 3 commodity analyst Andrew Whitelaw said new deliveries would be cheaper again. The Last Race tributes flow for Tamworth's beloved hobby trainer. Stephen Meyer was a man from a disappearing era when primary producers trained a racehorse or two out in the back paddock, driven by a passion for the sport, not its prize money. The 70-year-old Tamworth hobby trainer was a beloved fixture at regional tracks across the New England Northwest, a character who was first a friend, then a trainer, and finally a local legend. But the heart of New England racing community has been left shattered following his tragic death. On the 15th of May, a Friday, and the first day of this year's Scone Racing Carnival, Mr. Meyer drove his one horse, Danza, in the dark, down from Tamworth for the Vinery Country Cup. Before Danza's race, Mr. Meyer was kicked by a horse passing by the race day stalls, and he died from his injuries that day. And finally, the local storage levels don't seem to have changed over the last couple of weeks. Copeton Dam currently sits at 60% or 1,346 gigalitres, while Pindarian Dam is at 43% or 312 gigalitres. And that's this week's Star FM Rural News, brought to you by Inverell Ford and Colin Sanko.
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0: 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Nice to have your company on this very, very mild and pleasant Saturday morning.
7: Thank you. A few years ago, I took a train ride up to Brisbane, and on the train there was an old man of about 80, and he was a drover on the Diamantina River up there for about 50 years. Songs for him, it's called The Diamantina Drover.

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0: We haven't got any members celebrating their birthday today, but if you're celebrating your birthday, happy birthday. Hope you have a beauty on a Saturday. 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And we wish you all the best. 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Go to the website, download an application form, or come in and see Desiree after 9 o'clock Monday morning. 13th of June, some famous people are born on this day. Martha Washington, first U.S. First Lady, born in Virginia, 1731, passed away 1802. Bobby Freeman, American rock and roll singer, born in Northern California, 1940, passed away 2017, had a song, One Hit Wonder, Do You Want to Dance? Malcolm McDowell, English actor, in the movie Clockwork Orange. That was a different movie. Born in Leeds, Yorkshire, 1943. 83 today. Mike Weaver, American heavyweight champion, boxer, former heavyweight champion. Born in Gainesville, Texas, in 1951. He's 75 today. And Tim Allen, American actor and comedian, born in Denver, Colorado. What a beautiful place that is. 1953, he's 73 today. There's some of the famous people celebrating their birthday on this day, the 13th of June, brought to us by Cooper's Farm Gear and the Bolt Shop.
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0: Baz will be in shortly. He'll be rocking and bopping with 60s music from 9 o'clock this morning. Here's just a little bit of that song that was put out by Bobby Freeman, who was born on this day.

Bobby Freeman, Do You Want to Dance? We've been featuring towns and areas and things about Australia the last, well, 2 hours. Coming up shortly, we'll wrap it up with a couple of beauties going to the 8 o'clock news. Rex Dallas and Old Willera Wing, the old coal mining town down there near Bathurst, and Slim Dusty with the ringer from the top end.

Alan Jackson and Chattahoochee out of about 1993. First Alan Jackson song I ever heard. I thought, who's this bloke? He's pretty good, isn't he? Alison Moira. From the movie The Horse Whisperer.

0: B.J. Thomas, Whatever Happened to Old Fashioned Love? And before that, Alison Moira from the movie The Horse Whisperer with Robert Redford. A soft place to fall. 8:08. Shortly, we'll do our draw for a couple of Mark Hughes Foundation beanies.
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0: 8:20, and Baz joins us. Good morning, Baz. How are you?
5: Good morning, all. Got to be good on a beautiful day like this.
0: Yeah, wild outside, isn't it?
5: Yep, a great day.
0: It certainly is. What do you got lined up this morning? Sizzling 60s?
5: Got the sizzling 60s. Going back a little bit earlier than the sizzling 60s, but it'll be a great show.
0: That's good. All right, we've got two Mark Hughes Foundation beanies to draw out. I'll get you to do them. We've got an ice cream container with the tickets in them. Yeah, here's the first one, please, mate.
5: Yep, the first one out is, we've got to do the ladies first, haven't we?
0: Yeah.
5: Or someone will complain about it. Is Black Ticket 57, Linda Hames, H-A-M-E-S.
0: Yeah, hey, Linda Hames, congratulations, Linda. You've got yourself a Mark Hughes Foundation beanie. And the other one?
5: Don't know whether you want a left-handed beanie or right-handed beanie, but you've won the beanie.
0: Yeah.
5: Now we got the blokes one, and it is a Black Ticket A74, Mr. Stuart Dafter.
0: Right, Stuart Dafter's got the man's beanie, or they're both actually, I couldn't get any ladies' beanies. They were beautiful too, pink and that, real with the pom-pom on top of it. They'd all sold out and they weren't getting any more, but thanks, Baz.
5: They just got to keep you warm.
0: That's all, so thank you. That's to our listeners, who went onto our new Facebook page and have won themselves a Mark Hughes Foundation beanie. I'll put it on the Facebook page and they come in Monday morning and Desiree will have them at the front desk. Thank you so much to everybody that contributed. It's a fantastic cause and, yeah. Actually, I think next week's the beanie round of the NRL. I know Billy Peden is walking from Sydney to Newcastle on behalf of the Mark Hughes Foundation.
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0: Nobody But You, Blake Shelton and Gwen Stefani, Billy Currington, and that's how country boys roll. 29 minutes past eight.
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0: Catching up with Luke Marp, Australian Bloodstock. Gee, you've got a few running today, Luke.
2: Near and wide, John. It'd be quite busy.
0: Right, we'll start off at Eagle Farm, of course, Stradbroke Day. And I know you'd love to have a horse in the Stradbroke. You will one day, you know.
2: I've had runners, John. I just want to win the damn thing. But, it won't be this year because I didn't even get a runner.
0: No, fair enough. All right, we'll start with race five. You've got a horse knocking on the door, third last start. Race five, number four, Pirelli, written by James McDonald, $6.
2: He's one of those horses, John. He's had 34 starts for 5 wins and 20 places.
0: Yeah.
2: So you could say he gets a bit scared of the winning post, but he's so genuine, so... I don't know if I'd be taking that price because he's going to get right back, but he's going better this prep than ever. And James hunted for the ride. He was really keen to ride him. So
0: was he?
2: I was going to more than happy to stick with Daniel. And James had ridden this horse when he was with Godolphin, of course. And
0: right.
2: He sort of knows him well. And I thought, well, fair enough, you know.
0: Right, we go to race nine. You got two in this one. The Whirlpool Q22, number two, Vauban, $4.80. Third of his last two starts, he's got to be a B chance, hasn't he?
2: Yeah, the plan was always to come up here for Queensland, and he ran good the other day, but they just went a little bit fast for him, so the extra 200 metres will be great. He should have won a BMW in Sydney on the soft track previously, and his overseas record on soft has been excellent, so... Any moisture, I'll be cheering. He'll get back, but I personally don't think Pride of Jenny will run the trip, so I think she's gnawed on the roulette. And I'm not convinced Half Yours is going as good as he can, and I really think it's our race to lose, so I'm particularly confident about him. And the one I thought was hardest to beat was Militarize, and he hasn't won for 994 days.
0: Unreal, isn't it? And your other runner in that race is number seven, Royal Supremacy, at $15. Also run third at his last two starts.
2: Yeah, it was probably a little bit disappointing the other day. We expected a little bit better, but he won a Group 1 for us, the Metropolitan. So, and if he ran up to that figure, that would put him in the top three chances. So he's a good price at sort of $15 for a horse of that talent.
0: Well, you could put him in a trifecta or first four, couldn't you, and do worse?
2: Well, I hope so, yeah. I would love that if that happened.
0: We'll move to Sydney, Rose Hill. Race two, number one, Smashing Time at $2.30. Favourite, G1 well the other day.
2: Yeah, he probably got a few favours the other day. Gosford was playing very favouring the leaders, and he got a really good ride, and he kicked, and he won quite easy. So he looks a top four chance today. He's got a bit more weight and a... The girl apprentice, Molly Fitzgerald, she rides okay.
0: She does go well,
2: Yeah, so he'll be at the front, and he won't leave anything in the tank. I just find him, he's a bit in and out, that horse. He's a bit like a chocolate teapot. I don't know how much you can trust him.
0: All right, race six, number 13, Written Scandal at $9.
2: Yeah, this is a race when I was doing the form, I thought there was 9 chances, so it's probably won a little bit better price than what we're going to get, but at least she gets a good barrier. A kilo off for Brace Knock, and she's another one. She's 440 days between, and a really good rule I always follow. If they haven't won within 12 months, I generally let them run against you, but she's trialled really good, and probably her best runs are fresh. So if she's going to do anything, I think it'll be in this race each way, but I probably want a bit better price.
0: Right. Then we move to race seven, two trained by Nathan Doyle for Newcastle. Number one, Midnight Opal at $10, and number 11, Silver Nido at $14.
2: Yeah, they ran in the same race a couple of weeks ago.
0: Yeah.
2: Opal ran second, and Silvanito was a great run from the back of the field. He ran third. It looks like it's going to be the same type of race, John. Silvanito's got a terrible gait, and he probably doesn't have the speed to go forward, so he'll be out the back. And I just don't know if there's enough speed for him. He's come back very, very good, and he is a very good horse, but he's going to give him a head start. And probably for that reason, I'd prefer Midnight Opal. He's going to be up on speed. Got big weight to carry as well, but the weight doesn't... I don't get too scared about the weights with these over these shorter course horses. And he loves a wet track, this horse, so and Rosehill's probably his favourite track. So I think Midnight Opal at $10 is probably... perhaps our best of the day each way, outside of Ball Band, who probably looks our best win bet.
0: All right. Move to race 8, number 3, Sayadato Sadati, at $26. That's huge odds for him.
2: It's the wrong price. I fell off my chair earlier today when I looked at that. I thought he'd be a lot shorter. If we go off his Melbourne form of last spring, he would win this by 3 or 4 lengths, John, and the stable keeps saying how good he's going. Like, they're adamant he's going as good as he ever was.
0: Because that's
2: the key
0: Kira
2: with this horse, he doesn't like wet tracks. Yeah,
0: Kiramar. Yep. And he's no mug.
2: No, so just this horse, his wet track form is non-existent pretty much.
0: Yeah.
2: So, and he ran on a heavy 13 the other day, so that's why, you know, he didn't do anything. Back to a firmer deck, I think he'll run a lot better than his price, and he'll beat most of these home, so... I could encourage people to, you know, at $26, that's a good
0: each way
2: value bet.
0: Yeah.
2: That one. Yeah.
0: Mm-hmm. And we finish up with race 9, number 4, Miss Bustling, at $10.
2: Yeah, nearly fell off my chair, John. Her last couple of gates, she's had 21, 18, 19, 12 and 17.
0: Mm.
2: Couldn't believe we got barrier 2. Something must be wrong.
0: Oh, right.
2: But, so that gives her some hope. She's a real try, this horse, and it's not a hard race. There's probably 8 chances in it. She's one of them. $12 or $15, I think that's fair enough, you know.
0: All right. Okay, so you reckon your best bet for a win is Ball Band, eh?
2: I do. I think it's Ball Band and probably our best each way for Midnight Opal. I think he's going back. He likes soft ground. He likes Rose Hill.
0: Yep.
2: And you definitely have a few bob each way on Sayadati.
0: All right. Well, all the best for them, and it's a beaut day's racing. I love the Stradbroke. Saw Daybreak Glover win it back in the mid-80s, and he put out to stud, but he didn't saw a foal, and they brought him back to race, and he won the Stradbroke.
2: Yeah, wow.
0: Yeah, incredible.
2: No, it's got a great history, and a lot of good horses running it, and, yeah, I love it. Private Steer was one of the more memorable ones for me, but... you know, when Falvalon and those horses used to run in, they were fantastic races.
0: Incredible, incredible race.
2: Do you like one in it, John?
0: Oh, you know, my favourite, don't you?
2: Oh, I just had to throw the bait out there to see if you'd buy.
0: Rothfire, of course I do. I reckon, tell you what, you know, that win in the Doomben 10,000 was fantastic. The other day he got bottled up behind horses a fortnight ago, and to me, I think he's a horse that likes to get out in the open, nothing around him. And I reckon if he comes down the outside like he did in the Doomben 10,000, he's got to be a big chance, especially 20 to 1.
2: I was going to say that. That's odds on for you, 20 to 1. You like tipping them at the big prices. So.
0: Well, he was $70 the other day. Yeah.
2: 100%. You've still got all that money that you won on him?
0: Oh, yeah, I didn't have money. No. Anyway, we won't talk about that. Lee had a little bit on him. Yeah, I had him in the first four. I got 3 in it, but it paid $47,000 the first four, you know.
2: Amazing.
0: It is, yeah. Anyway, we'll do that again today. We'll have a first four in it. I like him. Joe Pryor's got a couple I like, and the three-year-old, I just can't think of his name at the moment.
2: Oh, yeah. Hedley Grange does look really hard to beat, doesn't
0: he? He does, yeah. Private Eye, I reckon.
2: Oh, yeah. And the 60s, is that the one you're talking about, the three-year-old?
0: No, there was another one.
2: Regal Award.
0: That's it. That's the one, yeah. Regal Award. Yeah. So I reckon Rothfire, Hedley Grange, Private Eye, and Regal Award.
2: Yeah, well... If you get that, you'll be able to buy another one of those islands that you own. So
0: that'll be
2: good.
0: Yeah, too right. Be able to buy a chocolate malted milkshake. Yeah.
2: That's it.
0: Righto, thanks, mate. We'll catch you next Saturday, and all the best today.
2: Yeah, thanks very much. Have a good day.
0: Thank you. Luke Wild, Australian Bloodstock, on our Saturday morning racing segment. Wouldn't be surprised if they win a couple today, even maybe 2 in Brisbane, and One or so in Sydney. They've got a really good lot of horses racing around today. Yeah, Stradbroke, I've got a first four. Number 7, Hadley Grange. Number 2, Rothfire. Number 3, Private Eye. Number 18, Regal Award. And there's a couple other horses that worry me. I might try and sort of work something out with the multiple. Number 1, Fangirl. And number 16, Spicy Martini, the one that knocked me out of the Doomben 10,000 first four. She ran second. So, yeah, fantastic race, really, is the Stradbroke. It's a beauty. All the best if you have a little bit of a flutter.
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0: Wasn't she amazing? Patsy Cline and San Antonio Rose. It is 7.5 minutes to 9 o'clock.
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this is Country Music, our cool country breakfast program on a Saturday morning. Good to have your company. That's it for me today. Have a beaut Saturday and a good weekend. Weather-wise, it should be very, very pleasant. Yeah, if we can't have rain, we can put up with this kind of weather at this time of the year. Badgers in after 9, takes the 9 o'clock news. Charlie Pride, Mississippi Cotton Picking Town. Sure, we're just like Jesse James and George Strait. I just want to dance with you. I'll catch you on Tuesday, filling in for Beth.

0: Connie Francis, Lipstick on Your Collar. Before that, Davy Crockett. Bill Hayes was singing it, the ballad of Davy Crockett. 13 minutes after 9 o'clock, 91.9 Star FM. 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Frankie Lane, Moonlight Gambler.
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0: 1910, Fruit Gum Company, Simon Says. Before that, Billy Kramer with Bonaparte's Retreat. 20 minutes after 9 o'clock, 91.9 Star FM. After the break, Billy Kramer, Gotta Travel On, and Guy Mitchell, We're Just a Sing and the Blues.
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The Four Lads and Moments to Remember. Before that, Buddy Holly. Good old Buddy Holly. Oh boy, when you're with me, oh boy. 28 away from 10 o'clock. Sounds of the 60s on Saturday with Buzz. Elvis Presley, All Shook Up, and then the Deltones, Hangin' Fire.

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2: Yeah, I'm all things arts and crafts, really. 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

0: Eddie Cochran, Three Steps to Heaven, Richie Valens in that fatal plane crash. That was Donna and Fast Domino, Walking to Nowhere. 12 May, 12 away from 10 o'clock, 91.9 Star FM. 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
0: Yes, compliments of the RSPCA. Thank you very much, Lee. In the found details, a black mobile phone has been found outside LJ Hooker in Otho Street, Inverell, at approximately 9:30 a.m. Thursday, the 11th of June. Please collect from the Inverell Police Station. That is a black mobile phone found outside LJ Hooker's in Otho Street, Inverell, at approximately 9:30 a.m. If you have lost an item and would love it back, or found an item, do the right thing by the owner. 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We'll endeavour to get that item to where it should be. Compliments of the RSPCA.
2: 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A community service announcement brought to you by Star FM.

Jerry and the Pacemakers, I like it. The Everly Brothers, they were singing in Braille. You could hardly hear it, couldn't you? Take a message to Mary and Jeannie Black. He'll have to stay. Take us up to the 10 o'clock news, sport and weather. Sam Cook, I'll come running back to you. Dee Martin also recorded this song.